0: in far north Queensland. Shark expert Richard Fitzpatrick has told Seven spearfishing is a high-risk activity, especially in remote locations.
1: And when we go out, we always make sure we're prepared for the worst. You know, we have tourniquets, hemostatic dressings, quick clot and all that kind of stuff. You really need to have good first aid training and just be prepared for the worst.
0: New South Wales police have announced a $1 million reward for information on the murders of two Newcastle women in 2000. The pair were found dead at a home in Carrington with a $100,000 reward previously in place. Investigators say a recent review has led to new forensic leads in the case. The second hearing block of the Royal Commission into Anti-Semitism and Social Cohesion gets underway in Sydney today. After hearing personal accounts of anti-Semitism during earlier sessions, the Commission is now turning to security preparedness and agency decision-making in the lead-up to the Bondi terror attack. The head of Australia's spy agency will be the first witness called. Some of the teal independents are holding talks to form a new political party to respond to the rise of One Nation. A new poll has suggested One Nation could win as many as 59 seats in the lower house, replacing the coalition as the main opposition party. And bulk billing rates continue to rise across the country, up 4.6% in the 3 months to March.
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0: The controversial enhanced games get underway in Las Vegas today, allowing athletes to use performance-enhancing drugs. Olympian Sally Pearson has told Seven she's looking at it like a science experiment.
3: I'm really intrigued to see how they're going to pull this off and see if they get the results that they actually want.
0: And Andrew Abdo has resigned as chief executive of the NRL. After spending 6 years in the top job, Abdo is believed to have taken up a position with Tennis Australia after the departure of their chief executive, Craig Tilley. That's your latest news and sport.
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5: Got my jet ski out over the weekend. Absolutely gorgeous around the island. A stunning snorkeling yesterday. I know, very spoilt. A little on the cloudy side tomorrow, the Bureau say, with a top of 28 degrees. A slight chance of a shower on Wednesday morning, but look, not much in it. Maybe 1 mil if we do get it. And then mostly sunny for Thursday. Friday, sunny 29. Same for Saturday and Sunday at this stage. Long range look at our weekend. Absolutely perfect camping conditions. Actually, over the weekend, they reckon it's going to drop to around 14 degrees. You won't want to get out of your swag. In Kelso, it's 25.
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0: and super keen to play Power 100's Jag the Joker. Don't blame you, mate, because there is $500 up there. But I'm going to do it in about an hour's time, just after 11:30. How was your weekend? What'd you get up to?
1: Not a lot. Put the front back together in my car, and that was about it.
0: The car's back up and running nicely?
1: That's it.
0: Yeah, good on you, Conan. Don't work too hard today.
1: I'll try not to.
0: And good luck getting through to me just after 11:30 for our Power 100 Jag the Joker. The next song I've got for you... A little Linkin Park. And in 15 minutes' time, we are off to the movies to see Masters of the Universe. We have an exclusive preview screening, a couple of tickets, like I said, in about 10 here at Power 100.
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0: station that's taking you to the movies. Of course, it's here, Power 100. What are you up to? Not this Wednesday, next Wednesday, because we're off to BCC Cinemas to go and see the brand new Masters of the Universe.
1: Even though I was stuck light years away on Earth, I never stopped trying to get back home.
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1: It's all gone. Skeletor took my family. Yeah! And he destroyed our world.
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1: Trust me. 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
0: Two tickets right now on 1-300-89-1929. See the all-new action-adventure movie Masters of the Universe, the epic tale Finding the Power Within, only in cinemas June 4. We're going the night before at BCC Cinemas. Come on, don't be shy. I know you want to go and see this movie. 1-300-89-1929.

0: The Killers here at Power 100. G'day, Kane. How are you, mate?
1: Oh, I'm good, KB, and yourself?
0: Oh, fantastic. How was your weekend? What did you get up to?
1: Oh, rewired the boat and put a new floor in it, you know, just the things you got to do when the weather's not good.
0: Oh, wow. That's a big job, rewiring the whole boat. Holy.
1: It was. It was a whole weekend. But she's done now, so...
0: How good.
1: ...the sea deck on and we're done.
0: Beautiful. And look, tomorrow and Wednesday, not looking too bad, mate, if you can sneak out of work and go on the water.
1: I'm self-employed, KB, so I can go whenever I want.
0: Good for you, Kane. Good for you. I've got completely distracted. We're talking about boating, and you're ringing to get tickets off me. We're going to see you for Masters of the Universe, not this Wednesday, but next Wednesday.
1: Amazing. Relive the youth.
0: Absolutely. That is the plan. Thanks to BCC Cinemas. It is only in cinemas on June 4, except the night before with us. More tickets with Stu this afternoon here at Power 100. Garbage. We're playing next here at Power 100.
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week this Sunday. It's going to be sunny, top of around 29 degrees. And I'm talking about our convoy for the cure. It is on. Jesus, come around fast. Our NSS Power 100 convoy for the cure for 2026. We're going to kick off at Webb Drive, as we always do out at the Bowley. Wind our way all the way up to Ross Dam Park, where we are having a massive family fun day. Much bigger than we've ever had before. Lots of free stuff for the kids, loads of entertainment. That's on from 9:30 until 1 o'clock. All the trucks are going to be parked up, the motorbikes as well. And it is not too late. If you want to register, drivers and riders, get into it. You can get all the details at our website, which is power100.com.au, or you can also Google Convoy for the Cure. I can't wait for Sunday. It's going to be absolutely huge. The day before, though, all the number plates will be given away from Brown and Hurley. Nathan is going to be there, and we're going to find out who has raised the most amount of money, who's got lead truck, who's got lead for the small fleet as well. I just can't wait. It is going to be another sensational time, and we'd love for you to come, line the streets, and then come up for that big family fun day out at Ross River Dam Park. Raising money for the cure starts now. Spacey Jane's new one. Do you really love her?

0: 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And around 11:30, $500 is up there. Our Power 100 Jag the Joker is still hiding. 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
8: Hi, I'm Joseph Price, the father of an Australian activist who claims she was assaulted by the Israeli forces who stormed a Gaza-bound flotilla last week, says his daughter didn't deserve that kind of treatment. Gemma O'Toole was greeted by her parents as she touched down in Melbourne last night. Her dad, Patrick, says what happened to her was a disgrace.
9: A lot of people have a lot of opinions about what the activists were doing, but Australians should not be treated that way, especially by a country that says that they're our ally.
8: The US president says he won't be rushed to finalise a deal that would finally bring the war in Iran to an end. It's believed the agreement would be in phases, with the first including the reopening of the Strait of Hormuz. A teenage boy is still fighting for life in hospital after an alleged double stabbing and house fire southwest of Brisbane. A 50-year-old man is charged with attempted murder, DV and arson after allegedly stabbing the 15-year-old and a woman in Ipswich yesterday. He's due in court today. National Senator Bridget McKenzie has billed taxpayers $850 to attend her son's wedding. Records show McKenzie used public money to fund a four-day trip to Tasmania in 2023. Shadow Treasurer Tim Wilson admitting it's not a good look.
10: The difference between the rules and the pub test, there'll always be a gap, and I think this clearly fits within that one.
8: On Nine there. And Tom Hardy has reportedly been dropped from his hit show, Mobland. Hardy was cast as the leading man in the first season, but we shouldn't expect him to return in the third season, which has just started filming.
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8: A disastrous race for Oscar Piastri at the Canadian Formula One Grand Prix this morning. The Aussie driver finished 11th after a poor tyre choice at the start and a 10-second penalty after smashing into Alex Albon and taking him out of the race. And Maroons captain Cameron Munster insists he is fit and ready to go for State of Origin Game 1 on Wednesday night. Munster sat out of training yesterday, but he says he's fine.
11: It's just a little bit of tightness in the body, and we just thought as a group it was probably the best thing for me.
8: That's your latest news and sport.
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6: 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Power 100 weather.
13: Not much of a breeze around, just a gentle south-south-easter. We're getting down to around 19 overnight tonight. That's a bit warmer than it has been lately. Could see a bit of cloud around tomorrow. Slight chance of a morning shower for Wednesday, and then things are just getting beautiful. Mostly sunny 30 Thursday. I might have to jump in the pool when I get home. Sunny Friday, Saturday, Sunday, tops of 29 degrees. It is 26 at the Bowley.
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0: like here at Power 100, 1-300-89-1929. Just like Dave wanted to know about that song. It's Spacey Jane, mate, and do you really love her? How was your weekend? What did you get up to?
1: We had a bit of a work social golf day and a couple of refreshments afterwards.
0: Awesome.
1: That's a pretty big day on Saturday.
0: How did you go?
1: Bit of swearing.
0: It's not golf if there isn't any swearing, as far as I'm concerned. Anyway, Dave, mate, sounds like a fun weekend. Enjoy the rest of your day. In two songs' time, I'm going to play Stone Temple Pilots. After Stone Temple Pilots, you and I are trying to track down the Joker on our Power 100 Jag the Joker board. It's $500 hiding up there. Thanks to the crew at Totally Workwear. That's in about 10.
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1: Melissa, how are you today, mate?
2: Oh, I'm very good. Thank you, Karina. How are you?
3: Oh, fantastic. The weekend went pretty fast. What about you? What'd you get up to?
2: Oh, I work on the weekend, so I'm on my weekend now, mate.
3: Oh, yay! What are you doing on your days off, then?
2: Whatever, gardening, fishing, hiking.
3: Sounds good, mate. Very good. And $500 going towards your weekend, that'd be pretty handy too.
2: That would be amazing.
3: Where is that Joker hiding?
2: I'm hoping number 25.
3: 25 has been turned.
2: Oh, bugger.
3: It was the Ace of Clubs.
2: No worries.
3: What other number can I get for you?
2: 50.
3: 50 is there. Why 50? Because it's double 25?
2: Because that's what I'm going to be in about 2 months' time.
3: Hey, congratulations. That's awesome, mate. Are you doing anything for your 50th?
2: Going for a camping trip down to Bowen.
3: Beautiful. Fantastic.
2: Yeah.
3: I also turned 50 in July.
2: Ah, awesome.
3: Yeah. It's, we've made it, mate. Half a century.
2: Really?
3: How good? Righto, let's flip this card together. Oh, no joker. It's a three of hearts. Plenty of love.
2: Lucked out again.
3: Enjoy,
2: no worries, Crinny.
3: 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Scary. 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
13: Hi, I'm Joseph Price. Labor claims it doesn't really have a view on the Teals forming a new political party. It's believed that the Independents could join forces with moderate Liberals following reports that One Nation has enough support to become the new opposition. Federal Health Minister Mark Butler has told the ABC the speculation doesn't surprise him.
14: There obviously is a lot of flux in the non-Labor parts of politics right now, so to see speculation like that's perhaps not a surprise, but it's not something we have a view about.
13: It comes as a new poll has suggested One Nation could win as many as 59 seats in the lower house, replacing the Coalition as the main opposition party. Fresh calls today for a shark cull after a fatal attack up in far north Queensland. A man was spearfishing with friends yesterday when he suffered life-threatening head injuries from a suspected bull shark. MP Bob Catter says locals have been raising concerns about shark populations for years. Meanwhile, a professional surfing comp's been halted after Sea Life attacked an Aussie photographer. The man was taking shots of surfers in the water when he he was bitten on the ankle during the World Surf League's New Zealand Pro competition. It's believed a shark or sea lion was responsible. And the controversial Enhanced Games gets underway in Vegas today, allowing athletes to use performance-enhancing drugs. Olympian Sally Pearson says she's looking at it like a science experiment.
15: It's quite intriguing to see how this would work from an experimental point of view, where they are pushing their bodies to the limits using performance-enhancing drugs and using everything that is available to them to be able to make their performances as best as they possibly can.
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13: Indian cricket fans have again targeted Travis Head and his wife Jess on social media. It comes after the Aussie batsman clashed with Virat Kohli during an Indian Premier League match last Friday. Some of the comments were on Travis Head's Instagram posts, including threats against his wife and his mother. And NRL chief executive Andrew Abdo is stepping down from the role after 6 years. He's shaping as the favourite to take over as Tennis Australia's boss. Craig Tilley announced his move to the United States Tennis Association in February once his successor is appointed. That's your latest news sport.
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0: That breeze has gone from a sou'easter to a nor'easter. It has swung around this afternoon. Maybe a little bit cloudy tomorrow, the Bureau saying. A slight chance of a shower still for Wednesday. Having a look at it, though, it's probably in the morning and there's only about a 40% chance of 1 mil. I'm not sure I'd be rushing to go and find your Bunnings brolly for Wednesday. Mostly sunny Thursday. Definitely don't need it on Thursday. Friday, Saturday, Sunday, sunny conditions, tops of 29 degrees. Out at Brothers Leagues Club Curwen, where Townsville comes together for sport, food and fun. Oh, be nice to have a fat feed at the Victory Bar and Grill right now, wouldn't it? It is 27.
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0: No ads and a great story to kick off the Power Play today. On this day back in 2001, Noel Gallagher of Oasis fame won a damages settlement against the Daily Mirror after they claimed that he'd lied in court during his divorce proceedings with his then-wife, Meg Matthews. After 3.5 years of marriage, the couple divorced on the grounds that he committed adultery with a Scottish publicist who apparently he met in an Ibiza nightclub. Anyhow, after their divorce was finalised, Noel came out and he actually said that he never was unfaithful to Meg. He only said he cheated on her to speed up the divorce process. Oh. I've never heard of that before. Jack White. Billy Idol. And the Chili Peppers. All before 1 o'clock here at Power 100. And we're going to catch up with the crew at the Fishing Warehouse. Surely plenty of fish were caught over the weekend. Can't wait to find out. Silverchair kicking us off today.

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1: Dear friend, if you want to feel better, don't let the devil...

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0: Sunday here at Power 100 as we cruise down Duckworth Street, pop into the fishing warehouse where he's in a lot of pain this afternoon. I can understand why. G'day, Ted. How are you?
1: Yeah, I'm all right. I'm doing okay. The pain is real. Wishing I was fishing.
0: Uh-huh. Yeah, absolutely. It came good on the weekend, Ted. Plenty of people got out.
1: It did, and it come in just that little bit earlier. It came in, and at least people got Saturday as well, instead of having to wait for Sunday. So on top of, you know, good tides, there was a little bit done there. Quite a few people poked out.
0: Yeah, I've seen on socials some really nice fish. People managed to get out to the reef. Obviously, some nice nannies. I saw some nice nannies caught, and some Spanish mackerel as well.
1: Yes, nannies, trout, mackerel, and the usual stories of having trouble with sharks, unfortunately. Mm. But, you know, you take the good with the bad on that one.
0: No, that's exactly right, Ted. Yeah. Oh, just such good weather for the rest of this week as well. I reckon there's going to be a few people.
1: That's looking stable. The isobars are pretty wide apart. Uh-huh. And then there's, coming to the weekend, there's another high driving through the middle. So it'll be fresh, it'll be cool, but it's looking beautiful.
0: Absolutely stunning. And there was plenty out and about inside Cleveland Bay as well. A few people fishing around the island, as you would expect. I didn't fish. Indeed. I did get out on the jet ski, though. I didn't end up fishing, but it was just beautiful.
1: Why didn't you fish? What's wrong with you?
0: Oh, look, I had a friend over, so it was a cruise around Maggie Island, but I was gutted that I didn't pack a rod because I saw so many big garis and they were in close to the island. So if they're around, the mackerel are in close as well.
1: They wouldn't be too far off at all. And like I said, the agar, bait-wise, have been a bit hard to get for a while, and then we got some and... It didn't last very long, so hopefully the bait catchers will be able to get out and get some guy there for us. But for anybody poking around, if you've got a good cast net and a good quick

tackle experts after Billy Idol Disturbed. Right here at Power 100.

0: Rocking us some Powderfinger here at Power 100. Anytime you want to call me, 1-300-89-19-29. Kev said that he also didn't get fishing on the weekend. I should have packed a rod. I don't know what was wrong with me, mate. What did you get up to?
1: Well, a little bit of work, a little bit of cooking, a little bit of footy.
0: Ooh, what did you cook?
1: Cookies and corned beef and white sauce, mate.
0: Oh, yum. I haven't had corned beef for ages. What sort of cookies did you make?
1: Cornflake cookies with a cherry on top.
0: No way. You put the glacé cherry on them. I haven't had cornflake cookies for ages either. I was just walking down memory lane, Kev. Mate, have a great afternoon. Thanks for the call. Now I feel like cornflake cookies and weirdly suicide. That's not usually a combination, is it? After Reef, Led Zeppelin. On your Monday here at Power 100.

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0: See, I hurt my lower lumbar. 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
1: Thunderstorm. 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

0: haste. 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
1: Got any eights?
0: Goldfish.
1: Got my wish.

0: can't believe Monday's done already for me here at Power 100. Fresh from Dreamfields, the festival, Big Boss Duke. You actually don't look too bad.
1: I'm too old for this stuff.
0: There's a few people in the building don't look as good as you who went.
2: Well, KB, like you, I've learned how to handle the battlefield. Can't even get his words out. And I picked my battles and I just, I was responsible. And I live across the road, so I got home before the carnage, but it was amazing just being down there in the heart of the city. So much live music.
0: Thousands of people turned up.
2: 6,000 on Saturday.
0: Wow.
2: Wild.
0: That is insane.
2: Yes.
0: And just under 19,000, I think, turned up yesterday afternoon, Queensland Country Bank Stadium for the Cowboys.
2: So I watched the Cowboys, and I was watching it at home on my TV.
0: Yes.
2: Like normal people do.
0: I did too, yeah.
2: And because I live next to the stadium, you can hear the crowds and the cheers, but it's out of sync slightly. So
0: of
2: then
0: course.
2: I'm on the phone to Jake. He's close. So I'm on free to air, so I'm 90 seconds out. He's 60 seconds out.
0: Right.
2: Just confusing. I didn't know what was going on. I was running back, checking the scores, but we won, and that's the main thing.
0: Oh, it is the main thing. What have you got this arm?
2: All right, we're counting down to Convoy for a Cure this weekend. Jag the Joker just after 1 o'clock. Free pizza at 3. Movie tickets, 2 ups at 2. And, of course, just great tunes to get you through the tail end of Monday.
0: Have an awesome afternoon with Big Boss Stu, and I'm going to catch you tomorrow morning. We'll do it all again here at Power 100.
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18: Hello, I'm Michaela Carr. The Royal Commission into the Bondi Beach terror attack has heard that 11 people were shot within the first 29 seconds of the massacre. A total of 15 people were killed in the attack on December 14 last year. An inquest into the deaths of two Victorian police officers at the hands of Desi Freeman has heard that officers were trying to arrest him over alleged child sex offences. A preliminary hearing has begun today ahead of a full inquiry expected early next year. It's also been revealed that Freeman taunted the officers after killing them. Seven Australians detained by Israeli forces in the Mediterranean have returned to Australia. They landed in Sydney this morning, saying they were subjected to violence and humiliation while trying to help the Palestinians. WAMP Kate Chaney has stepped back from the idea of a new Teal Party. She's the second MP to rule out formally joining the new political movement. But fellow MP Allegra Spender says it is worth exploring.
19: I do worry about sort of Western Australia, South Australia, places where there is no effective opposition because of the hollowing out of the centre. Is it an evolution of what we do? Is it more community independence? Is there some different way of working together that can create more options? Well, then I'm certainly open to looking at them.
18: And we're now being told that WhatsApp had been temporarily blocked at Parliament House after it was hacked by foreign spies. Officials say the hackers had taken control of the accounts of one MP and three staff members in March. The block was lifted last night.
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18: In sport, Fremantle is now AFL flag favourite. A huge weekend saw the Dockers climb to top spot after beating St Kilda, with Sydney stumbling and Brisbane being smashed by GWS. It's the first time the Dockers have been on top since 2015. And a major blow for the NRL, with Andrew Abdo resigning as chief executive following 6 years in charge. He's believed to have taken up a position with Tennis Australia, and that follows the departure of Craig Tiley.
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16: 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Power 100 weather.
2: Ah, good afternoon. Monday, looking pretty good. Strong start, strong... Okay, read the weather before you try and make something up. I was going to say strong start, strong finish, but a strong start, mostly sunny, and a slight chance of a shower this evening and some light winds. We are heading for a high of 28 today. Not quite there at the moment. 26... 0.9 in the city, and overnight tonight, 19.
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2: Oh, you know it. I'm Stu, on for Nathan. Welcome to your Monday. All right. I'll get you to knock off. Nirvana.

0: playing on Power 100. That is Heaton Park. Ah, Monday arvo. Stew on for Nathan. Bit of a Monday stretch. Big weekend across our great city. Did you get out? Did you get amongst it? Did you catch one of the festivals on in the heart of the city? We at the Cowboys yesterday. Were you just wandering around the house or just out and about? Goodness, so much happening. Great weekend. Like myself, you may be slightly dusty today. You may slightly be out of pocket as life is expensive. So, how about $500 just to kick off a Monday arvo? Let's do this.
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0: Yeah, 500 into your bank. For not doing much apart from picking a card on a board, a card that hopefully has a joker behind it. Now, looking at the board, top row, few still there, 1 to 5. 10 to 16 with a couple missing there. The 37 to 45 line, that's a full line right now apart from one. You need to tell me what card you want me to flip. If the joker's behind it, $500 is yours. 1-300-89-19-29. Where are you going this afternoon? A lot of high ones, like 51, 52 still sitting there as well, but yeah, your decision. You call me. I'm playing Cold Chisel the Verve, and fingers crossed, $500 yours on Power 100.
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0: Foo Fighters playing on Power 100. I'm Stu, on for Nathan. You know, it was just such a vibe on the weekend. Don't know if you call LAB or the big Dreamfields Festival. Just down by the Townsville sign, 6,000 people there on Saturday. Real just festival vibe. And what was so cool is just watching everyone leave the festival and just head back to the city, into Flinders Street, out to party and stuff. And I just thought of the Foo Fighters concert, and I just thought, man, how cool is the city going to be when the Fooies play live in our city, and then we roll on out and just have an epic night? Oh, bring that on. Anyway, right now, it's about you winning money.
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0: You know, and if you win some cash, you can just buy yourself some tickets to the Fooies or GNR maybe. Right, let's go to line number 3, Power 100. Identify yourself.
2: How you going, mate? It's Aaron here.
0: G'day, Aaron. How's your Monday going, mate?
2: Still alive.
0: All right. Now, is that resulting from a big weekend and you weren't quite sure you'd make it to Monday, or...?
2: Nah, it's just going to work.
0: All right. What do you do?
2: I'm a tiler.
0: Oh, it can go wrong, mate. Those tiles can cut deep.
2: Oh, yeah.
0: Very
2: sharp. They always cut me every day.
0: I bet they do, mate. I tell you, that is a skill, man. I tried to tile once. One of those things.
2: It's an art.
0: Get a pro in for that. Get a pro in. All right, Aaron. I'm looking at a board. On that board is a joker. That joker.
2: 45.
0: Oh, wait. Straight into it. Don't even let me tell you. You could win $500. He just wants the money. Here we go. 45.
2: Yep, it is. It is.
0: And why 45, mate? What does that number mean to you?
2: It's just me. Keno number.
0: It's your Keno number.
2: Yeah.
0: And how often has 45 come up at Keno, Aaron?
2: A lot.
0: Really?
2: Yeah.
0: Okay. All right. Here we go then. Well, this could be your big moment for 45. I've got the card in my little hand here. Are you planning to spend it on anything?
2: Yeah. Well, Mrs. has just gone on holiday for a funeral, but not really a holiday, I suppose. But, yeah, I'll spend it on her.
0: Oh, sorry, I don't mean to laugh, but she's gone on holiday to a funeral. I was like, well, gee, she needs to get some better holidays planned, I think. All right, I understand, mate. Let's see if we can get some cash. And what have we got? Number 45. Oh, sorry, it is the Queen of Diamonds, Miss KB. Sorry, mate.
2: No worries. Thanks, bud.
0: All right, thanks for playing. Good luck with the Thailand. And, try again tomorrow with Nathan, mate.
2: Will do.
0: He's back from 5:30, waking you up for Wildy. Another card gone. Another 3 chances tomorrow to jag this joker on Power 100. I've got Hootie the Blowfish, NXS, and getting set for 2 ups at 2. 2 artists, 4 monster tunes hitting you after 2 on Power 100.
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0: This is Power 100. Stew on for Nathan. Rolling towards two. Smashing through a Monday afternoon. Did you catch The Rock Room on Saturday night? This is our brand new show. Saturdays from 7 o'clock on Power 100. We have some openers. Saturday, Smashing Pumpkins, Def Leppard, Linkin Park. 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It was the Red Hot Chili Peppers. They kicked into it at 8 o'clock with just a massive tune. So many stonkers. So for Two Ups at Two today, we thought we'd pull out one of our openers from Rock Room, Linkin Park, and one of our headliners, well, the headliner, the Red Hot Chili Peppers. So next on Power 100, raw, emotional, and generation-defining. In the End and Numb, two massive tunes from Linkin Park. Then we flip it with Can't Stop and Scar Tissue. 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
13: Hello, I'm Michaela Carr. Labor will introduce the first lot of key budget measures into Parliament this week. The Prime Minister saying initially it'll be tax cuts and changes, with the details to follow.
14: It will have four core elements. Will be firstly the tax cuts, the second is the standard deductions, the third is the capital gains tax, and the fourth is negative gearing.
13: A man has died from diphtheria in the Northern Territory, the second fatality since the outbreak began. The victim in his early 60s had pre-existing heart issues. He lived in a remote community in Central Australia. The second hearing block of the Royal Commission into Anti-Semitism and Social Cohesion is now underway in Sydney. The next phase of hearings is expected to focus on the lead-up to the Bondi terror attack, including broader counter-terrorism responses. ASIO Chief Mike Burgess has begun giving evidence questioned about how hatred is assessed. The Commission will continue hearings over coming months before handing down a final report later this year. Independents have confirmed they're in talks to form an alternative party. Former Prime Minister Malcolm Turnbull says Teal MPs have the opportunity to fill a hole in the centre of Australian politics created by the Liberals. And the cost of sending a letter could rise soon. Australia Post is backing a decision by the Consumer Watchdog to hike stamps from $1.70 to $1.85.
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13: In sport, a blow for Melbourne defender Jake Lever. He's failed a concussion test and won't travel to Alice Springs this week for the D's next match against GWS on Sunday. And AFL Commission Chair Peter Volandis is expected to take on the added role of interim ARL boss following the resignation of Andrew Abdu. Abdu has resigned after 6 years in the role and is rumoured to be in line to be the new boss of Tennis Australia. That role was recently vacated by Craig Tiley.
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0: Ripper of a weekend weather-wise. Strong start to Monday as well with a mostly sunny day ahead. Could be the odd shower this afternoon as we head for 28. Currently 27 in the city. And looking ahead to the week, partly cloudy Tuesday. Possible shower Wednesday. Early shower or two Thursday. Highs are 28 right through to 30 on Thursday. And overnight tonight, we drop to 19 degrees.
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0: All right, did you check out The Rock Room on Saturday night? Brand new show starts at 7 with three opening acts, building up to our headliner. So our headliner was the Red Hot Chili Peppers at 8 o'clock on Saturday. So two from the Chili's coming up, and we start with Linkin Park. In the end, one of the biggest rock bands from the 2000s, over 100 million records sold worldwide, and a sound that connected millions. In the end, the track that launched them globally, that piano, that hook, still cuts years later. Then we're straight into Numb, bigger, heavier, and one of their most streamed songs ever, raw, relatable, and unforgettable. It's Linkin Park back to back. This is Two Ups at Two on Power 100.

One of our openers from Power 100's Rock Room Saturday nights. It is Linkin Park and Numb, a band that connected in a way not many ever do. They were raw, they were honest, they were massive on that global scale. Over 100 million records sold and songs that still hit just as hard now as they did back then. One of my favourite artists. Got to meet them once back in the day too, and they were the coolest guys. Now we shift gears from heavy emotion to movement, rhythm, and that unmistakable California cool. The Red Hot Chili Peppers, a band that constantly evolved funk, rock, melody, but they always had that groove right at the center. This one is pure energy, built on that guitar line, that rhythm, and that feeling you just can't sit still to. It's Two Ups at Two, the Red Hot Chili Peppers, and Can't Stop on Power 100.

0: 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This life is more than just a read through.
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0: We're doing it with our friends at Pizza Riviera. Feed the family tonight for under $55 at Pizza Riviera. You'll find them in Heatley or Hermit Park. I'm Stu, that's the Chili's and Scar Tissue. Wrapping up, two ups at two on Power 100. Scar Tissue, a track that marked a whole new era for the band. More melodic, a little more reflective, and it picked up a Grammy too, cementing just how big of a moment that was for them. Off the back of Can't Stop, All Drive, Rhythm and Energy, to Linkin Park earlier, emotional, explosive, and absolutely era-defining. Two bands, two completely different sounds, but both changing the game in their own way, and both featured on Power 100's big Saturday show, The Rock Room. More Two Arts back tomorrow. I really love doing it. Tomorrow I've got some absolute stonkers for you. Cannot wait. Free pizza at 3 coming your way after 3. And I've got the Imagine Dragons, My Chemical Romance, and some, what should we do? Ocean Alley next on Power 100.
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0: I'm shouting your dinner tonight. Well, Pizza Riviera. Kind of via me, though. Free pizza at 3 coming up on Power 100. 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Welcome to the Black Parade.
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0: Yeehaw! Oh, the lights will be green, the trucks will be rolling, and we want you roadside, curbside, streetside, from Webb Drive right through to Ross River Dam Park to cheer on our amazing truckies and riders for the 2026 NSS Convoy for the Cure. We want flags, we want noises, we want a spectacle, and of course we're doing it to help drive hope and awareness for childhood brain cancer. Now it's all on this Sunday, okay? We need you at the Family Fun Day from 9:30 at Ross Dam Park right through to 1 o'clock. It's going to be epic. And how it's looking this week, if you're interested, on Wednesday, the entire power team are out and about. Checking out some of our major sponsors. Nathan, waking us up for Wildy. He'll be parked up at Penske Trucks from 7:30. Then KB, just up the road a little, she's at the Western Truck Group going live, and I'll be at Wholesale Furniture Group to wrap up the afternoon. Now, that's Wednesday. Come Saturday, it's time to pick up your plates. Oh, we're all over that. And then Sunday, the big day, of course. 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

0: We are Power 100 rocking through a Monday. Oh, hello Monday, almost done. Today is May 25th. What about that? Five more days, halfway through the year. That is wild. 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Well, thanks to Pizza Rivera. I chuck 15 seconds on the clock, give you a category. You have to give me 3 items from that category. And if you do that in 15 seconds, which, to be honest, I don't think anyone's failed, we'll shout you dinner tonight with Pizza Riviera. Okay? Now, phone's going. I do have Masters of the Universe tickets to give away. We've got them all this week on Power 100. If you do, just call 1300 89 19 29. Who knows? You might get them. Who's on the phone? It looks like Kai on the screen. Hi, Kai.
1: Yeah, Barry.
0: Oh, who? Sorry?
1: Barry or Zach.
0: Oh, g'day, Barry. You've got Zach on our system here. Have you got a few names? Are you running from the government? Who are you, really? Who are you? What are you hiding from?
1: Yeah.
0: How's your day going, Barry? What's going on out there?
1: Yeah, but it's all going good. Yeah, just busy working.
0: Yeah, okay. Well, I've got some movie tickets here for you, Dave. Or do I call you Simon or Carl? Who knows what your name really is? But Masters of the Universe, would you like to join us at the preview?
1: Yeah, why not?
0: Yeah, you remember He-Man?
1: Yeah.
0: Yeah, he protected the world from people like you who are hiding. Hey, it's in cinemas June 4th. We've got a preview the 3rd. We'll send you a double pass. All right, mate?
1: Yep, that's good. Thank you very much.
0: Cheers, Paul, Barry, Dave, Zach, whatever your name is. Right, free pizza at 3. Coming up next, Power 100.
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14: 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Minor delays on Bantry Tree Busway through Hermit Park.

0: 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I'm Brad Moore, traffic in 30 minutes on Power 100.
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2: Hello, I'm Makata Carr. A second person with diphtheria has died in the Northern Territory. The man in his early 60s lived in a remote community in Central Australia. He had pre-existing heart issues and died in Alice Springs Hospital yesterday. The second hearing block of the Royal Commission into Anti-Semitism and Social Cohesion is in Sydney. It's expected to focus on the lead-up to the Bondi terror attack, including broader counter-terrorism measures. ASIO Chief Mike Burgess admits anti-Semitism was left unchecked.
3: And there's, of course, an element of anti-Semitism where there are people who think violence is the answer. But, of course, I recognise an act of anti-Semitism can be something that is not of interest to the security service.
2: The Energy Minister is pleased with the amount of fuel we have in reserve. He says there are another 48 ships on their way, carrying more than 3 billion litres, and more than half of that is diesel. Plans by Qantas to fly non-stop to London and New York have been delayed again. The Flying Kangaroo was hoping to receive its new long-range aircraft by the end of this year, but Airbus has told them that won't be happening until late 2027. And an Aussie photographer has been attacked by a marine animal during the World Surf League's New Zealand Pro competition. The tournament was stopped after the man was bitten on the ankle. It's believed a shark or a sea lion was responsible.
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2: In sports, some soul-searching at the Brisbane Lions, with coach Chris Fagan admitting the team is going backwards in its bid for a three-peat of premierships. The Lions were smashed by GWS yesterday after the Giants piled on 14 unanswered goals in the third quarter of their match in Sydney. And some big news from the NRL this morning, with Andrew Abdo resigning as chief executive following 6 years in the top job. He's reportedly set to take up a position with Tennis Australia following the departure of Craig Tiley.
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1: 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Power 100 weather.
5: Oh, ripper of a weekend. Strong start to the week with a mostly sunny Monday, though a shower or two possible, they're saying, a little later on. 28's the high, not quite there. Don't think we're going to do it. Partly cloudy Tuesday, possible shower Wednesday, and early shower or two Thursday. Highs are 28 to 30 across the board, and overnight tonight, 19 degrees.
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0: Aerosmith and Youngblood on Power 100. My Own Angel. Stew on till 4 o'clock looking after you for Nathan. One more week until Wildy returns, if he gets out of America and back into the country, which I'm sure he can. Like, you know, it's not like he's got a history or anything. And how did he come up with the name Wildy? No, so Wildy back June the 2nd. So Nathan waking you up, and I'm here this week on Power 100. And time now for some free pizza at 3.
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0: And Power, who's this?
2: Ham.
0: Ham,
2: P-A-M.
0: Oh, Pam. I thought you were named Ham. I was like, well, okay, that's an interesting choice by your parents. Maybe they just were a lover of good meat. Who knew? But Pam, that sounds a little bit more, you know, understandable. How was your weekend, Pam?
2: Yeah, well, not too bad. I work on weekends and I have a few days through the week off, but I find it so hard to get through these days, and then when you answered, I was so excited.
0: Free pizza at 3.
2: Okay.
0: So what I'm going to do is I'm going to put 15 seconds on a timer. I'm going to give you a category. No, trust me, no one loses at this, Pam. No one. Okay, it's built for, well, let's not say that. But basically, anyone can win this game. 15 seconds, I give you a category. You give me 3 items from the category. If you do that, you win. Easy peasy Japanese.
2: Okay, I'll trust you.
0: Okay, now, you work in the hospitality industry, which can be a tough job. I want you to, in 15 seconds, give me 3 of your best comebacks, which can be slightly sarcastic and mean, to people who complain.
2: I'll put you under the duty manager. I need 2 more?
0: 2 more, go, go, go.
2: Okay, sorry about that, we'll try harder later.
0: Go, go, go!
2: Wow,
0: you were too polite. You were really nice there. I'd be like, I don't know if I could handle that. I just want to slap some of the people, to be fair. You want to as well. Hey, we've got free pizza thanks to Pizza Revere for you. Large pizza, garlic bread, all yours, okay?
2: Oh, thank you so much.
0: Goodness, that was a tense round of free pizza at 3, but we got there.
2: I'm so.
0: No, you're fine. We play again tomorrow. You can register at power100.com.au. We're rolling towards 4. Jonesy and Amanda here before 4. We talk Convoy for a Cure, which is this weekend, and I'll play you Fuel, Australian Crawl, and Limp Bizkit next on Power 100.
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0: you live. I'm here till 4. Jonesy and Amanda from 4. I'll get you to knock off, and we are counting down to Convoy for a Cure this weekend.
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0: So on Sunday, we need you to line those streets as our trucks get greenlit right through our great city. Hundreds of trucks rolling on through in a big old classic old convoy. And the reason we're doing, of course, is to raise awareness and hope for childhood brain cancer. Now, so many people are coming together. They work behind the scenes. They work tirelessly to bring this incredible event together. And the cool thing is this year, we're having a big family fun day at the end of Convoy. And our friend Sandy Corbett, she's the GM of Domain Central, was telling Nathan this morning all about it.
3: This is our second year of supporting the Convoy for the Cure and the Cure Starts Now Australia. And following on from last year, we really identified an opportunity to further engage the wider community by hosting a free family fun day at the park alongside the convoy. So, I mean, we all know and love the convoy with thousands of people lining the route to the dam each year. However, when you see those hundreds of those big rigs roll in, it's truly something special, and it gives you a real appreciation for the scale of the event, the immense effort that the trucking community put behind it, and of course the incredible funds that they raise for this really important cause. So together with our good friends at the Wholesale Furniture Company, which is a new retailer here in Domain that you'll have to visit, we've planned a fantastic morning for families in the community. There'll be free rides for the kids, free popcorn, fairy floss, all courtesy of our friends at Amusements Plus. We'll also have a range of food vans that'll be on site, so you can buy some nice coffee and some food. Plenty of parking this year and additional amenities. And all that, if you've got a gold coin to throw in for our volunteers wandering around the place, we'd be truly grateful. So we want you to grab your families, your blankets, your chairs, and head on up to the dam.
0: Oh, it's going to be a good old Sunday for Convoy for a Cure. It'll be live, of course, on Power 100. 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

0: This is Power 100. I'm Stu. Well done. Almost made it through Monday. Yeehaw. Stu on for Nathan. He's back tomorrow morning, waking you up for Wildy here from 5:30. Big week on Power 100. All this week, we have more tickets to Masters of the Universe. This is the new action-adventure movie, Masters of the Universe, the epic tale of finding the power within. In cinemas June 4th, we've also got tickets to the Folk Festival. Yeah, that's coming up again as well. Nathan will get you there. We got tickets to the Blackhawks, first Mackay Cutters for you as well. We are your ticket daddies. We got Jag the Joker, $500 could be yours with Nathan tomorrow. And KB, thanks to Totally Workwear. 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Jonesy and Amanda up next. I'll return tomorrow from 1 o'clock. 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
3: Hello, I'm Makata Carr. The government has tried to stay on the front foot during the first question time since handing down its controversial budget. Treasurer Jim Chalmers has defended his financial blueprint to the House.
4: So that's why we're making these difficult changes. We know that they are contentious, but they are to benefit young people in the housing market and when it comes to income tax cuts. And that's the purpose of what we are trying to do.
3: Australia's chief spy has told the Royal Commission into Anti-Semitism and Social Cohesion that anti-Semitism became normalised in Australia. ASIO boss Mike Burgess telling the inquiry the agency saw a shift in threats following the 2023 attack in Israel. A man has been jailed for 9 years for manslaughter after amputating a man's leg in a Queensland park at the victim's urging. 66-year-old Kalman Tell died after he paid John Yalu $5,000 to cut off his leg in 2022. China has launched 3 astronauts into space as part of a study into how long-term stays in orbit impact humans. One of the astronauts will stay on the Chinese space station for a year. China hopes to set up a permanent base on the moon by 2035. And former Olympic sprinter James Magnussen has finished last in the 100 metres freestyle at the Enhanced Games in Las Vegas. Once Australia's fastest swimmer, Magnussen was 2 seconds outside his best, but still claimed $50,000 for competing in the drug-fueled event.
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3: In sport, AFL clubs are preparing for tomorrow night's mid-season rookie draft with Essendon having first pick. The league has given clubs until the end of today to list their lodgement decisions. And Stephen Crichton says he's good to go for this week's opening State of Origin against Queensland. The Blues centre has been battling a shoulder injury, but he says nothing will stop him come Wednesday.
5: I'm ready to go. Body's feeling good. So, like I said, just very excited to strap up with the boys and be ready to go.
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8: Could be a little rain this evening. Nothing to stress about. Mostly sun is what they are saying. Partly cloudy for your Tuesday. Possible shower Wednesday. An early shower to Thursday. Highs are 28 across the board. And overnight tonight, 19.
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12: 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Hello, Wiggles.
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16: 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That's what the J stands for.
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5: We mass communicate.
18: Jonesy and Amanda are here.
6: It's showtime.
7: Hello there, Amanda. How are you today?
4: I'm well, thank you. How
7: back
4: are you
7: after
4: going?
7: The weekend, you seem to be okay.
4: Had a big weekend, how
7: you
4: about you?
7: You did, you were partying on. My weekend was kind of calm, which was good. I've got a bit of Insta regret in that I didn't take a picture of the ginormous clog of hair I pulled out of my plug hole in the shower. It was one of those moments.
4: What?
7: I was standing in the shower shaving my face and all of a sudden the water came bubbling up out of the plug hole, and so I had to yell down to my wife. I said, Helen, I need a bag so I can put this blockage, because I got my cone hanger, and I was pulling it out, and it was as big as a medium-sized cat.
4: Oh.
7: This big.
4: I need to get the image out of my head. Can I clear something up with you?
7: And it was
4: while you were crouching over, pulling it out,
7: yeah.
4: Did you have a towel?
7: No, at that point I was like fully nude.
4: Oh. You look like Gollum.
7: My precious. And it was one of those moments I thought, oh, you know what I should do? For all those weirdos that are into AMSR, you know, that They like, you know, that sort of stuff. I thought I should take a picture of this and then of me pulling it out and put it on Instagram.
9: And
7: I just said I couldn't be bothered. My hands were all wet. Still hadn't fully shaved
9: my face.
7: But then
9: you said you had regret.
7: Well, my wife had regret when she walked into the bathroom. I said, oh,
9: can you
7: God.
9: Help get me get this out of my plug hole?
7: Please. Oh, my goodness. I said, who's been showering in here? Chewbacca?
9: Oh. What a lovely way to start the
7: show. That's how we roll on the weekend at the Jones House.
9: Okay.
7: What about you? You went to heaps of stuff.
9: Oh, I had a big weekend. I'll discuss it all throughout the show.
7: Well, I want to know how Jack, your son, went in his stand-up.
9: We'll cover that.
7: Because I was
9: that.
7: Forbidden to go and see it.
9: Oh, no. Well, I didn't know whether I was allowed to go and see it.
7: You
9: but,
7: went?
9: Eventually I did go, and I'm really pleased
7: the
9: I did.
7: The word is he killed.
9: It was so good. We'll play a snippet. With his permission,
7: of course.
9: I will play a snippet of it.
7: We can't do anything until we do the Fast Five today because we've got many things coming up. Did you know as well, just away from that, we're giving you the chance to win a brand new mattress?
9: Yeah, valued over $2,000.
7: We're playing a new game called Who's in Bed with Jonesy and Amanda.
9: And how hairy's their plug hole?
7: Instagram makes its return and we can't do anything, as I said, till we do the Fast Five. Jonesy and Amanda driving you home with Jam Nation.
11: Jonesy and Amanda.
12: Making the drive home fun. Yeah. And HR nervous. Jonesy and Amanda.
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4: Jonesy and Amanda's
3: Fast Five.
1: You've seen it, you've heard it, you're still asking questions.
5: Well, no, we're asking the questions, you answer them.
1: The Fast Five, five questions. Can you go all the way and answer all five questions correctly in one go? That's a big deal.
5: But you don't have to. If you answer question five correctly... Four tickets to the Good Food and Wine Show. You'll see our friend Miguel Maestre.
1: The Fiesta live. Peter's in Peakhurst.
5: Hi, Peter.
6: Hey, how you going, guys?
1: Good.
5: Very well, thank you. Here's question one for you. Gwen Stefani rose to fame as the lead singer of which 90s ska punk band?
6: Oh, God, you got me here. Gwen Stefani. Oh, I don't know that one, sorry.
5: Sorry, Pete.
1: Kaz is in Doncaster.
5: Hello, Kaz.
1: Well, that was easy.
7: Hi.
5: Hello.
1: Kaz.
7: Hi, Jonesy and Amanda.
5: Do you know what band Gwen Stefani was in? She was the lead singer before she went solo.
7: No Doubt.
5: No Doubt. You know about it. And No Doubt, you're
1: my
5: right.
1: Favourite No Doubt song, Hella Good. Do you like Hella Good?
5: I don't mind that
1: it's
5: one.
1: It's got that bitchin' bass line. If I can say bitchin' at this time of the
5: afternoon. We've said it twice now. Are you grub?
1: I don't think you say grub at this time. Yeah. We should play this.
5: Kaz, question number two. We're playing the not-so-secret sound. Duh. What's this sound? Oh, every parent
1: like
5: is
1: puffing
5: just
1: Billy going through a cutting.
5: Dear me.
1: Kaz?
7: Yeah, someone playing the recorder.
5: Oh, yeah. Sounds like they play it with their nose.
1: Can I ask what theme are they playing?
5: That's Jurassic Park.
1: No.
5: Yeah, have a listen.
1: Is it? I'd be saying bring on the dinosaur.
5: Yeah.
1: Which fashion house has the head of Medusa as its logo? Is it A, Gucci, B, Versace, or C, Hermes?
7: Versace.
1: You know it.
5: It's Versace.
1: You're a Versace kind of girl, aren't you, Kaz?
7: I am.
5: Question number four. You're doing very well. The highest grossing movie ever made is Avatar. It features a blue alien species known as what?
7: Oh, my daughter was right.
5: Oh, Kaz, I'm sorry.
1: A bit hard on the buzzer there, right? What? Why don't you play the Fast Five? Jonesy and Amanda driving you home with Jam Nation.
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0: 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It's Jonesy and Amanda driving you home with Jam Nation, and we're into the Fast Five.
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2: Fast Five.
4: We're up to question number four. It's going to Sarah in Endeavour Hills. Hello, Sarah.
5: Hello, how are you?
4: Very well. The movie Avatar was the highest grossing movie ever made. It's got a blue alien species known as what?
5: Na'vi.
4: The Na'vi.
0: Yeah.
4: It's grossed over $2 billion.
0: Wow. Well, do you know what was gross? My big hair plug that came out of my shower.
4: I don't know why James Cameron isn't on the phone to you saying, hey, you know
0: James
4: what?
0: Cameron.
4: I want this in a film.
0: He'd appreciate that. Remember that time we played him our underwater fight?
4: Yes. We were talking to him because he'd made a whole documentary about underwater cave diving.
0: Yeah.
4: And we played him our underwater fight. He was fascinated. I'm still waiting for my phone to ring for that movie offer.
0: You know, did you see that story just as a sidebar?
4: Oh,
0: you might have seen that,
4: made
0: Sarah.
4: Me feel sick.
0: Those Italian divers in the caves in the Maldives?
4: It makes me feel sick.
0: Why? In what world? Like, okay, I'm going to give you a question. Skydive or cave dive? And I don't want to skydive, but I take skydive.
4: I've skydived. And I'd never cave dive.
0: Sarah?
4: Even world experts can get lost.
0: Yeah. What would you do? Skydive or cave dive?
5: Skydive.
0: Yeah. So you would. You would.
4: What? Experts can get lost.
0: Yeah. What would you do? Skydive or cave dive?
5: Skydive.
0: Yeah. So you would. You would. What benefit is there of cave
4: dive? Well, I think, did you see the little diagram of

0: So he was 2 seconds shorter than when he was off the drugs.
1: Having said that, if he had was still competing now and off the drugs, he may not have been at that peak.
0: Oh, so you're a big you're a big druggie?
1: No, no, I'm just I don't know. No, oh, yeah, sure, I'm a big druggie.
0: You're a big druggie.
1: I don't even go swimming, and I am.
0: You're a big druggie.
1: I'm an enhanced tea leaves.
0: Hide your purse, Sarah.
1: I'm happy to do a urine test every 10 minutes.
0: And your VCR, because Amanda's going to steal it for more drugs. Congratulations, you've won the jam pack. Inside.
2: And a Panadol.
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3: Amazing. Thank you very much.
0: Good on you. If you see Miguel Maestre, tell him we sent you.
1: Yeah, say hi.
3: I will.
0: You're not going to do that.
1: Coming up, Emma Gillespie gives us the download on Stephen Colbert's final show.
0: Yeah, curious about that, because now he's on community TV.
1: Oh, I think that was a one-off. Wasn't it? I don't know. Who knows what he'll do next?
0: Emma has all the deets. Coming up, it's Jonesy and Amanda driving you home.
4: Jonesy and Amanda.
5: Like a married couple, but with HR paperwork.
6: Power.

0: Hello there, it's Jonesy Demander driving you home. Happy birthday to your son, Liam. He can't believe he's 25.
1: 25 over the weekend. That's 25. That's a substantial age. It's funny, he said that he woke up on the morning of his 25th birthday with a crick in his neck. And he's getting old man ailments already.
0: We were both working at the same radio station. You were doing breakfast with Andrew Denton and I was doing the big long block of non-stop rock hour straight after your show. But I remember it like yesterday, the announcement when little Liam was born.
2: We all feel the same.
3: I had a baby.
2: Well done.
3: It wasn't air after all. It wasn't gas or too much Christmas pudding. It was a baby.
2: We knew you had it in your mouth.
0: You spoke so well when you worked at 2M.
1: You know, I'd been at work the day before.
0: You
1: How
0: weird's
1: that? Liam
0: you
1: came early, went home from doing the breakfast radio show, and my waters broke at home, and he was born late that night.
0: But it was, I've known you for a long time, and you said to me privately that you thought you were never going to have children.
1: Yeah, well,
0: and we were at a dinner one night.
1: I wanted that. I just looked down the barrel of it not happening.
0: But this was in the early part of the piece of our relationship, and you said, yeah, we're probably just not going to have kids. And I went, well.
1: I wasn't saying that we've chosen not to.
0: No, because of the difficulties to have kids.
1: Yeah.
0: And you taught me something about, you know, you never presume that someone's going to, it's going to be easy for them to have kids. I'm never someone that would go up to someone, when are you going to have a baby? I wouldn't say that to anyone because it's not written in stone.
1: No.
0: But I remember so well when you announced that you were going to, oh, we're going to play it. I'll go the blub. This is when we found out that Amanda and Harley were going to have a little baby.
4: We have an announcement. Actually, I don't have an announcement. Over to you, Amanda Rose Keller.
5: Oh, look, I'm going to start crying now. I'd like to announce that there's a new member of our team starting next year. I'm having a baby.
6: Yeah. Well, I just heard.
5: Harley and I are absolutely thrilled.
6: The news today.
5: And excited. Oh, I'm getting all teary.
6: Seems my life.
4: Having known you since you were just a baby.
6: It's going to change.
4: You're going to be the best mum.
5: Thank you.
6: I'll close my eyes.

0: weekend said to me, because I put something on my socials about his turning 25, said they remembered the day that he was born. Cause, and not as it wasn't like Where Were You When JFK Was Shot. It's sort of a marker to their own lives that was 25 years ago.
1: You know, you talk about in radio about connection. That's connection. And I remember when you told me and you said, don't tell anyone, I'm going to have a baby.
0: You're the first person I think I may
1: have told. The first person at work was standing by the water cooler, which was filled with Jack Daniels.
0: And you know what? You didn't tell anyone because you didn't remember. Because the next day you said to me, where'd you go yesterday? And I pulled you aside and I said, I had some tests. And you said, what do you mean? What's wrong with your guts? You actually said that to me because I was pointing at my stomach. I said, don't you remember I told you yesterday? But 25 years, I had a great dinner because Jack was 23 last week. Liam was 25. Mm. We had a great night with Harley. It was just, you know, Harley can't come to restaurants anymore. And that's such a sadness for me. You know, those simple things is having a glass of wine with your partner in a restaurant to celebrate your kids. But it was great that we got to hang out at home and then went to a restaurant. So, you know, we're very proud parents.
1: Good on you. And you're a great mum.
0: Thank you.
1: And Harley's a great dad.
0: Thank you.
1: And you've got two excellent sons.
0: Oh, that's a lovely thing, and I think so too.
1: Emma Gillespie is coming up. Stephen Colbert's final show. All the thoughts on that. It's Jonesy and Amanda driving you home.
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0: It's Jonesy the Amanda driving you home. It's time. When I say it's time for your download with Emma Gillespie serving up a steaming pile.
1: Okay, thank you. She's editor of the Daily Oz.
0: Yes, that sounds a lot worse than I was hoping it to be.
1: Hello,
2: well,
1: Em.
2: I think that's how Stephen Colbert would describe his week, a bit of a steaming pile, because we're talking about the end of an era in American TV. After 30 years on CBS, The Late Show, originally hosted by David Letterman, hosted by Stephen Colbert for the last 11 years, finally wrapped up on Thursday night, Friday afternoon for us here in Australia. It was quite the send-off. A star-studded farewell for the 62-year-old comedian. He was joined by the likes of Sir Paul McCartney, if you've heard of him. Mm-hmm. But he said that his role on the show has always not only been about recapping the news but feeling the news with the audience. He thanked his team. He thanked his viewers in the studio and around the world. Here's a little bit of how he opened the show.
3: The show has been a joy for us to do for you. In fact, we call this show the Joy Machine, all right? We call it the Joy Machine because to do this many shows, it has to be a machine. But the thing is, if you choose to do it with joy, it doesn't hurt as much when your fingers get caught in the gears. I'll say to you what I've said to every audience for the last 11 years, and I have meant it every time. Have a good show. Thanks for being here. And let's do it, y'all.
2: It was all about the audience, really. And, I mean, they got their fix of star power. We had Bryan Cranston, Paul Rudd, Ryan Reynolds, all the other late-night hosts, Jimmy Fallon, Jimmy Kimmel, Seth Meyers, John Oliver, even Andy Cohen all appeared as well. There was a real showstopper moment when Paul McCartney closed the night. He performed Hello Goodbye with Colbert, who actually sung, and John Batiste and Elvis Costello. Bruce Springsteen also paid tribute. I thought this was a really moving moment from the broadcast. Here's what Springsteen had to say.
4: I'm here in support tonight with Stephen because you're the first guy in America who's lost his show because we got a president who can't take a joke. Anyway, Stephen, these are small-minded people. They got no idea what the freedoms of this beautiful country are supposed to be about. This is for you.
2: So that was, of course, referring to the reason why Colbert was axed in the first place. Now, we have to take it back to 2024. That's when CBS aired an interview with Kamala Harris as the then Democratic presidential candidate. Trump ended up suing CBS over the editing of that interview. He alleged it was an attempt to tip the scales in favor of the Democratic Party. Of course, listeners will be very familiar with Trump being a very litigious man. He loves to threaten a lawsuit. But Paramount, which owns CBS, ended up settling this suit with Trump in July last year for $16 million US dollars. Colbert was very openly critical of the deal. He called the settlement a big fat bribe. 3 days later, CBS announced The Late Show would end in May 2026. So there was a huge uproar, massive controversy over that decision. Trump obviously celebrating it. Even over the weekend, he welcomed the final axing of the show. He's always called Colbert talentless. But I think Seth Meyers summed it up best. He called it a very sad week for television in America.
1: Absolutely. Yeah. And there was a meme that Donald Trump reposted on his own socials of him throwing Stephen Colbert into a dumpster. This is the President of the United States.
0: Because I thought that was a joke. I thought someone else has posted that, but it was actually from his
1: account. And some people have tried to distance Donald Trump from this, saying when it was initially, when the show was going to end, they said, this is a decision that Paramount made. It's nothing to do with Donald Trump. But you see that meme and you go, there's your direct line. Absolutely there.
2: And he's been in a long-standing dispute with all the late-night comedians. There's a lot of talk that Jimmy Kimmel is next. He's being investigated. Disney's licenses are under review. There's been a couple of comments that have really upset Trump. And he was even taken off the air briefly last year, but he was back after about a week. But, yeah, I mean, Kimmel openly jokes about being next, and we'll see. It's certainly an uncertain time for the late-night TV game.
1: Wow. Paul McCartney must be going, look, I can't perform every week.
0: Come on.
1: Give me a break.
0: Em, thank you.
2: Thanks.
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0: Thanks, Em. 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We've just learned that AFL legend Neil Danaher has passed away. 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
5: Well, traffic has settled down on Bound Street westbound through Hermit Park.

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2: Hello, I'm Michaela Carr. Former Australian of the Year and MND advocate Neil Danaher has died. The 65-year-old ex-AFL player and coach had raised more than $115 million for research into motor neurone disease since being diagnosed with the condition in 2013. He was given the nation's top honour last year and in his speech was humble.
3: This recognition isn't just for me. It belongs to the entire MND community. Our vision is simple. The world without MND.
2: Workers could soon be able to claim an instant tax deduction of $1,000 without receipts. The government's tax measure being introduced to Parliament on Thursday, the Prime Minister Anthony Albanese saying it will be a significant tax break.
4: Particularly benefit those people who just go about their work. They'll get $1,000 automatically without having to put in receipts, etc. And that will be a big benefit, particularly for many low-income earners.
2: The head of the National Anti-Corruption Commission has quit. Paul Brereton will step down in July after 3 years in the role. It comes after pressure over allegations of conflict of interest due to his ties to the ADF. And half of all Australian parents are worried their kids might never be able to buy their own home. According to a new survey by ShareSees, 41% of them are also concerned their children won't have the money for extracurricular activities.
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2: In sport, Fremantle is now AFL flag favourite. A huge weekend saw the Dockers climb into top spot after beating St Kilda. Sydney was stumbling and Brisbane was smashed by GWS. It's the first time the Dockers have been on top since 2015. And NRL boss Peter Volandis has confirmed that NRL CEO Andrew Abdo has quit the organisation to head up Tennis Australia. Volandis will take over from Abdo until a suitable replacement can be found.
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7: Could be a little rain this evening. Nothing to stress about. Mostly sun is what they are saying. Partly cloudy for your Tuesday. Possible shower Wednesday. An early shower to Thursday. Highs are 28 across the board. And overnight tonight, 19.
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14: What a creep. I've heard them describe him as a drunken idiot.
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16: Yeah, okay.
17: Out of the way, Dobie.
18: Jonesy and Amanda, those are names that you would never forget.
19: It's showtime.
7: Going to ask you a personal question.
20: I don't like
7: them. How's your mattress?
20: What do you mean?
7: Well, how is it? Is it good?
20: It's not too bad,
7: is
20: actually.
7: Is it right?
20: Yeah,
7: it's Gem, am I right? What about yours?
21: Yeah, it's all right.
7: Is it still a little race car around it?
21: Okay, all right.
20: How about yours?
7: My mattress is, actually, you know, my mattress is getting a bit shabby, you know. I've had it for 10 years now. It was a get-out-of-town mattress at the time. But
20: did
7: I
20: it
7: bought
20: encourage
7: it,
20: you to get out of town?
7: Well, we bought it in a Westfield. It was at David Jones. And my wife and I were walking through and she said, let's try this mattress.
20: What do you mean try it?
7: Because they had it out in the out front of DJs.
20: How do you try? I've never seen anyone lie
7: so
20: on a mattress.
7: So you're lying on this mattress.
20: You lied on, laid
7: yeah,
20: on
7: like
20: it.
7: We're both lying on it while these slack-jawed teens walk past eating their Guzman and Gomez. I'm going, okay.
20: But I don't know if you're supposed to lie on them, are you?
7: Yeah, yeah. The
20: don't
7: sales
20: go to
7: guy
20: the
7: was
20: plumbing
7: into
20: shop
7: it.
20: Where they've got toilets.
7: The sales guy. Yeah, they make that mistake once. The sales guy said, yeah, lie and get an idea. Anyway, it has been a comfortable mattress. But you know what? I'm thinking of upgrading that mattress. And if I was, I would ring Jonesy and Amanda to play Who's in Bed with Jonesy and Amanda.
20: Yes, we have a mattress that's valued at over $2,000 mm-hmm. to give away every day.
7: Yep. And this is thanks to Domain, who sell the best mattresses in the business. Would you like to be a part of this? JonesyandAmanda.com.au.
20: We'll talk you through the rules of it next.
7: It's Jonesy and Amanda driving you home.
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2: Okay. We're giving away a bed. Let's think of every song that has the word bed in it.
0: Foxy, our audio guy, spent all night working on that. Let's play Who's in Bed with Jonesy and Amanda. Every day, a mattress worth over $2,000, thanks to Domain, could be yours. Do you want me to explain how it works?
2: I can, if you'd like. Let's both explain how it works.
0: Well, no, we're not doing the Mike and Carol Brady.
2: Yes, we are.
0: Okay, it's either one of us is the person that
2: Here's how it works.
0: Information
2: I'll be the information giver.
0: Okay, you do it.
2: Here's how it works. We are in bed with a famous Australian person.
3: Oh, controversial.
2: Through a series of clues, you have to work out who we are in bed with. You only get one clue per caller. So the first person gets one clue. And if you don't get that, you can't guess who we're in bed with. Mm-hmm. We move on to the next caller who's given more information and so on until someone guesses it and wins the bed.
0: Well explained, that girl there. 1355 22 is our number. Christy is in Diggers Rest. Hello, Christy.
4: Hi, how you going?
0: Going well. You ready for the first clue?
4: I am.
2: Do you want to hear some bed generic bed noises
0: yeah,
2: first?
0: Yeah, let's jump on the bed. Oh, gee.
2: That's your elbows making that noise.
0: Bit much, isn't it, really? Just you'd have to be so vigorous.
2: Well, we are in bed with a famous Australian person. Let's try and work out who it is.
0: Look, that's a bit Larry for the bed.
2: A Hawaiian shirt.
0: What? I don't know about that. It's so loud, it plays music. Christy, do you have any idea who we're in bed with?
4: Anthony Albanese?
2: No.
0: Amanda's in bed with the Labor Party, aren't
2: That's
0: you?
2: That's so not true. No, Christy. Not Anthony Albanese.
0: Belinda is in Baulkham Hills. Hello, Belinda.
5: Hello.
2: So we know already that this famous Australian is wearing a Hawaiian shirt. Yep. What else can we tell you?
0: Look at this.
2: Wow.
0: Whoa. That's a
2: razzmatazz.
0: Top hat.
2: A top hat and sort of some kind of Broadway musical situation. Yeah.
5: Is it Hugh Jackman?
2: Yes, it is.
0: We didn't even get to rip through his sheets.
2: with his claws. We didn't even get to that one.
0: We didn't even get to that.
6: G'day, guys. How are you?
2: Hey, good, thanks.
0: Hugh, how are you, mate?
2: I don't know why you're in bed with us, but thanks for joining us.
0: We didn't even get to the clue. This is sad. The bed is empty.
2: Why would it be empty? He's got a new partner. The bed is empty and now not.
0: The little one bed said roll over. Anyway, Belinda, forget that. Congratulations. You have won.
5: Thank you very much. It's very exciting.
0: It is. How's your mattress?
5: Well, I was just saying, it's actually, it's so old, I can't even think about how old it is. So this is amazing.
2: You're going to love it.
0: You have won a mattress from Domain. 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
5: Wow, thank you very much. Thank you, Domain.
2: Oh, aren't you sweet,
0: thank
2: Belinda.
0: You, Jonesy, thank and Amanda, you, Belinda. And, probably Jonesy more than Amanda. Perhaps.
2: And we will play this again tomorrow.
0: Good work. If you'd like to register, jonesyandamanda.com.au. Ryan, don't cut her off before she says the praise.
2: Coming up next.
0: Now there's no praise.
2: Let's move on. No, if you can't believe a religious calendar, what can you believe? We'll talk about it next.
0: That's coming up.
2: Come on.
0: Let it breathe.
2: Now you've pooped the bed.
0: It's Jonesy and Amanda driving you home.
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0: Hello there, it's Jonesy and Amanda across Australia driving you home.
1: Have you been to the Vatican?
0: Yes, I have. I actually bought a postcard from there and mailed it because it's the smallest country in the world.
1: Okay. I was always surprised. I went years and years ago. I was surprised by the Vatican gift shop that had some really quirky kind of things.
0: There was some cool stuff in there.
1: Well, there was a small, very small replica and with a picture of the Pope, as he was at the time, looking out of one of the windows.
0: Yeah.
1: And some unusual kind of things. We think, well, this is obviously sanctioned by the Vatican.
0: And that's Carabinieri, the police, the Italian police. They just sort of stand around there trying to crack onto girls.
1: Well,
0: more or less.
1: Looking attractive. Mm. Which brings me
0: and
1: to
0: those
1: this.
0: And Swiss guards, what the hell?
1: It's an unusual outfit, isn't it? It's hard to look attractive when you're wearing pom-poms on your shoes.
0: Yeah, I know. Like, they don't really
1: that sounds
0: look
1: like
0: tough.
1: A country song, doesn't it? And having to iron your... I've got to go home and iron my pleats.
0: You know, it's like when I see a copper in shorts. Yeah, come on, mate. Put some long
1: at least he hasn't got
0: on.
1: curly shoes with a pom-pom on. But thousands of tourists flock every year to the Vatican. And one of the things millions of people do, but thousands buy what is known, it's officially called the Roman calendar. But colloquially, it's known as the hot priest calendar. So every year, this same calendar gets reprinted, 2027, it's out again, with a series of, it's supposed to be, as I said, the Roman calendar, but it's just full of incredible headshots of very attractive young priests.
0: Mm-hmm.
1: The one who is on the cover is the sexiest priest of all. He looks like a young Matt Damon, very handsome. It has just been revealed he's never even set foot inside a seminary.
0: Oh.
1: It was a joke, he says. He's now 39. That photo was taken when he was 17 and a photographer asked him to pose in a priest's outfit.
0: Right.
1: And so his serene smile, as it says here.
0: It wasn't another priest, was it?
1: Has adorned the calendar for many years since. And once again, he's on the cover of the 2027 edition. So there's sort of Mr. February, Mr. January, Mr. not in that order, funnily enough, all of this, but he's on the cover. Here he is talking about it.
2: Io, 17 anni. Vivevo a Palermo, io sono palermitano e dopo partecipare
1: sorry.
2: A questo
1: Brendan, I forget you don't speak Italian.
0: Che?
1: So he's now, as I said, 39 and he's saying, well, it was all a joke. It's been a must. Yet to discover whether the others are actual priests or not.
0: Oh, okay.
1: But I'll tell you what, if those hunks holding hoses, tires and puppies aren't firemen, I'm just going to lose it. If they're accountants, I'll be furious.
0: You'll be dirty.
1: I'll be dirty. That's for sure.
0: Coming up,
1: yes.
0: I've got another round. I've got another round of That's Un Australian.
1: Oh, do I have to listen to it?
0: Yes, of course you do.
1: Oh.
0: And that's coming up. It's Jonesy and Amanda driving you home.
3: Amanda brings the common sense. Jonesy brings the nonsense.
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0: Hello there, it's Jonesy and Amanda driving you home this Monday afternoon. This dude popped up in my feed, on my Instagram feed, and at first I thought he was going to be speaking about the discrimination he might have suffered because of the amount of facial tattoos he had. But no, it wasn't that at all. It was him talking about a peculiar incident that befell him while he was at Harvey Norman.
1: Just at Harvey Norman, and I'm looking for plants, right, as I've just moved. And when I walked in, there was a bunch of fake plants, and I went into electrical to buy something, and I asked the guy there, hey, mate, can someone help me with the plants that are over there? And he goes, okay, yeah. And while we're walking there, he's like, yeah, I bought a bunch of these for my wife and stuff like that. And I was like, oh, cool. He gets the girl comes over, and she's like, oh, these are actually discounted. So the fake plants were quite expensive, but they were discounted down to like $29 each. And I was like, great. And as I'm standing there, the guy that I asked to help me walks in front of me and starts picking out plants that he wants. Again, he's in uniform, and even the girl sort of looks at him and goes, hmm. And then he starts picking out ones, and then he takes the three that I literally had asked him to, like, can you come and help me with the product? He takes all three of them and, like, sets them aside, gets his phone out, and starts calling his wife. When he finished on the phone, I was like, I sort of looked at the girl, and she was obviously very new. I was like, hey, like, the staff member that I asked to help me took the plants that I want to buy. And he looks at me and says, yeah, I'm a paying customer as well.
2: What?
0: This poor guy, he gets the plants. He asks, he says, hey, tell me about these plants, man.
2: And the guy goes, can you help me? And the guy goes, oh, they're good. I'll phone my wife and see if she wants them.
0: You can't do it. It's like if you go to KFC and you order some food and you see them just eating the chicken straight off the rack for themselves.
2: Yeah.
0: There is a bit of a customer service.
2: Well, there should be. There should be.
0: You know what that is?
2: Annoying?
0: No. It's un-Australian.
2: Oh, no.
0: Ryan.
3: Crikey. Hey, True Blue.
0: Whenever it happens.
2: Told you it was annoying. When a nasty ball sees a knife wicket. Kangaroos and honing cars. I can feel a
0: boring coming on.
4: You're taking a bow or feeding a cow.
2: Is it
4: a
2: cow? Is it over? Oh, is it over? Yes, thank
0: just
2: goodness
0: in case
2: it's over.
0: We forget what country we're in.
2: Oh, okay.
0: Okay.
2: Well, coming up next, let's be Scottish for a minute.
0: Aye.
2: Last week, I introduced you to the voiceover work of Sam Heughan from Outlander, who's reading audio erotica for an app that I have joined.
0: Mm-hmm.
2: Even I found it a bit too much to bear. 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

0: 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I'm Brad, that's the latest traffic on Power 100.
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0: Hello there, it's Jonesy Demander driving you home.
1: Well, the story so far, I've been a big fan of Outlander for some time. I haven't watched the most recent series, sure, but it all wrapped up just last week after 10 years. And Sam Heughan, who plays Jamie, who everyone is in love with, has come out with a new project. It's through an organization called Quinn. Quinn is an app that has men reading audio erotica. You even gave it a go.
0: I gave it a go.
1: You spoke about your extruding water supply.
0: I could make anything sexy.
1: Well, let's see how Sam goes, because here's the thing. Here's the one he read. There were three parts to it. I listened to it all over the weekend. Mm-hmm. It's 3 days in Galloway, it's called. And the story is everything you'd want it to be. He plays a Scottish groundskeeper at some old ground that used to be part of his family.
0: Is this current times or olden days?
1: Current times. And he's been heartbroken for 15 years, but you don't know about that at the moment, because then there's a hen's night that's staying in this, this old estate is now turned into a sort of a wellness retreat. And in this hen's night, in this hen's group, is one woman who comes out, and I hope this isn't a big spoiler alert, she's a princess.
0: Right.
1: And they met 15 years before when she was a student in Glasgow. They had a very emotional fling, madly in love with each other. He walked away from her because she was a princess, and how could he live up to any of that?
0: He was just a greenskeeper.
1: That's right. And here they are 15 years later, neither of them have gotten over it. So it starts in I've played this bit for you already, a very romantic kind of beginning.
2: All I want is to hear her voice again. Ask if she's read anything good lately. If she followed the moon mission. What she thinks about anything at all.
3: Mm.
2: I thought I killed this thing inside of me, but it's only been in one long, deep sleep. And the sight of Olivia has awoken it.
3: Oh.
1: Yeah.
2: Ravenous.
1: See?
3: Okay.
1: I love all that. That's all I need. That's all I need is the romance.
0: When
1: of
0: you
1: it.
0: Listen to this?
1: When?
0: Yeah.
1: Well, I listened to it over the weekend when I was walking the dog, when I was in my car, when I was just living. And I realised that probably all I need is the romance of it.
0: Yeah.
1: Because I didn't realise that audio erotica kind of meant slurping noises. And it made me feel a bit uncomfortable, particularly as
0: mean?
1: I pictured him. Well, I'll tell you. We'll listen to them and then we'll discuss how do they do this anyway.
0: Okay.
1: So here's a bit.
0: Yep.
4: Before rocking her hips.
1: Oh.
0: Oh, what's going on? What's going on there?
1: That keeps going. You listen.
4: Oh, you're perfect.
0: I'd say get a room, but I think we're in
1: I think we... That's the thing. We are surrounded by
0: right,
1: their
0: so you're
1: room.
0: Listening to this.
1: It gets worse.
4: After all this time, going slow isn't an option.
1: So, you know... I don't know if it's because...
0: You don't have this on speaker, do you?
1: Well, no, but in my car, if people are driving beside me, they think, why is that woman covering her face with her hands?
0: Yeah.
1: It's so... I was hoping the airbag would go off. I'd smash into a telegraph pole. That it's weird to listen to it because I picture Sam Heughan, or is it... I'm going to keep listening to the other ones because they are read by strangers and maybe that's easier. I don't know. This is written for women, obviously. Do women want to hear the sounds, the romance of it? I kept thinking, fade out, fade out.
0: I think when they'd go,
1: we went back to her room. Fade out. I don't need to know all the slapping noises.
0: It's
1: too much. It's
0: too much. Yeah.
1: But I wonder when they're in the studio, is he reading his bits on his own and she's doing her bits, and then do they get someone else to do all the
0: noises? There'd be a Foley artist that makes the noises.
1: He doesn't do his own grunting?
0: But you do the kissy-kissy. Let me demonstrate.
1: You do it. It sounds like a budgie.
0: Do you want a budgie? Is that what you want?
1: I have a lot of questions, and most of them are about you.
0: People going, look at that airbag going off in that car.
1: The app is Quinn, if you're interested.
0: Yeah.
1: And if you do listen to it, tell me what you think. Maybe I should have listened to it quietly in the privacy of my own bedroom.
0: Almost as uncomfortable as that, I want to know how your son's stand-up comedy, his debut stand-up comedy.
1: He got similar applause.
0: He went on, was it like?
1: Yeah. Oh, actually, with his permission, I will play you some of it.
0: Also, Instagram is here. It's Jonesy and Amanda driving you home. Please welcome
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21: Hello, I'm Michaela Carr. Former Australian of the Year and MND advocate Neil Danaher has lost his battle with the disease. After being diagnosed in 2013, the 65-year-old ex-AFL player and coach raised more than $115 million for medical research. Danaher created the annual Big Freeze event in the AFL and once told the ABC he was taking the disease on.
22: I'm building a freeze army and we're coming after it. We're coming after it. And we're going to find the treatment, we're going to find the cure.
21: The The Royal Commission into the Bondi Beach terror attack has heard that 11 people were shot within the first 29 seconds of the massacre. A total of 15 people were killed in the attack on December 14 last year. Queensland MP Bob Catter is calling for a shark cull following the death of a fisherman in far north Queensland. The 39-year-old man was attacked while spear fishing yesterday afternoon. The incident came just a week after another spear fisherman was killed by a shark off Perth. The federal government has paid Rex Airlines $4.8 million debt to regional councils across the country. The deal is part of the restructuring of the carrier and its sale transition to aviation group AirT. And the cost of sending a letter could rise again soon. Australia Post is backing a decision by the consumer watchdog to hike stamps from $1.70 to $1.85. Aussie Post says letter volumes are now at levels not seen in Australia since the 1930s.
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21: In sport, a blow for Melbourne defender Jack Lever. He's failed his concussion test and won't travel to Alice Springs for this week's Demons match against GWS on Sunday. And Andrew Abdo has confirmed his time as NRL CEO is over. After 6 years in the job, he's decided to take up a position with Tennis Australia. Abdo says it's been an emotional day.
3: It's part of my DNA. And for the last 13 years, I've loved every aspect of being part of the sport.
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14: Could be a little rain this evening. Nothing to stress about. Mostly sun is what they are saying. Partly cloudy for your Tuesday. Possible shower Wednesday. An early shower to Thursday. Highs are 28 across the board. And overnight tonight, 19.
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0: Hello there, the 25th day of May.
1: That's it. Yep. I'm almost loath to say it, but I've got a joke.
0: You got a joke?
1: It's a quick, small, pull the band-aid off joke. It doesn't need...
0: What do we need? The accoutrement?
1: Please.
35: Make them laugh. Don't you know everyone wants to laugh?
1: Is that enough? Finished?
0: Okay. How's the crowd? What's the crowd like today, Ryan? Oh, they're not happy. Gee, I hope it's a good joke. Oh, they're throwing tomatoes.
1: I haven't even started yet.
0: Okay, come on.
1: Okay, here we go.
0: We'll sit here.
1: What kind of trousers does a ghost hunter wear?
0: I don't know.
1: Just a paranormal jeans.
0: Thank you.
1: Well, that's a good one. Okay,
0: crowd's
1: thank you.
0: Happy. I
1: missed
0: liked
1: me,
0: it.
1: Missed me. That's a good lead into what we're about to play you next. My son went to an open mic event on Friday night. He did his very first stand-up. With his permission, we will play some of it for you.
0: Instagram makes its return as well. If you would like to play Instagram, jonesyandamanda.com.au. It's Jonesy and Amanda driving you home.
36: Jonesy and Amanda.
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0: It's Jonesy and Amanda driving you home.
1: So my younger son, Jack, who's just turned 23, so proud of him, he decided he wanted to try stand-up comedy at an open mic night. And it takes guts, doesn't it?
0: Well, it does.
1: It does. And he's a funny guy, as we know.
0: He's a very funny guy.
1: But he's not a slapstick joke teller.
0: Mm-hmm.
1: But he was in. You have to do what they call a tight five.
0: Yeah.
1: You know, just 5 minutes and these open mic nights. So for his first time, he did it on Friday night. And I saw a friend of his at the gym in the morning who said he's going to go. And I didn't know whether Jack would want me there. Mm-hmm. I'd asked Jack and he said, oh, I don't know. And I thought, well, I don't know. Should I go or
0: not? Well, it is that first night, and I said this to him in text form. I said, you'll always remember this. Whether you go good or bad or ugly, it will be something that you remember forever.
1: That's right. But I wondered whether he needed to own that himself, if you know what I mean. But then I thought, you know what, I will go. And I asked, I told Liam, so Liam came as well.
0: When
1: we walked in, I thought, you know what, Jack has already won at life. 25 of his friends were there, propping up the bar and right. all there to cheer him on. It was just the most fantastic thing. So I'm so glad I was there. Anyway, so with his permission, we've chopped down some of it. And,
0: taken out the swears.
1: We've taken out the swears. And you know what I loved is I played it to Harley, who was laughing so hard he was weeping. He said, I'm so proud. But it's, you know, his comedy can be quite, what do we call it, Brendan?
0: Well, he likes esoteric. Norm MacDonald. He's a big fan of Norm MacDonald, so as I am, but Norm can be a little bit esoteric.
1: Yeah, so here's some stuff from the 6-minute set. We've chopped it down to about 2 minutes. And anyway, here it is.
2: How are you doing, everybody? Thank you very much. I would just like to thank St. John's Ambulance downstairs that I've booked just in case I die up here tonight. But on that note, it is my first time doing stand-up comedy here tonight. And when I tell my co-workers this, they say, oh, you're a pretty funny-looking guy. And I say, no. That's not why I'm doing this. I do it because it's the bravest thing apparently a man can do. And so I look up to my great-grandfather who served in both world wars, prisoner of war in both of them. I say, hey, Gramps, I've got it now. But my grandfather wasn't done by the wars, he was done by lung cancer. I meant to laugh at that part. It was a bit emotional kind of thought. But when he died, it was many years ago, and I had a contemplation about this, and I thought, I think disease names need to be a little bit more user-friendly, because they're all, you got lung cancer and all this. It's terrible. You know, there's one cool one, though. Athlete's foot. You tell someone you got athlete's foot, they think, what have you been doing? You're playing basketball? You run out of those things? Respect. You just got fungus growing on the bottom of your feet. But no, I come to you here tonight. I'm at a bit of a crossroads of my life. You know, I'm just about to finish university and I've got nowhere to go in the employment sector. I think I will start to work in politics. I'm going to make it a little bit harder to sign into MyGov.
0: The kid's got the gift. You know what? I envy him because I remember when I did it all those years ago, but it was such a pivotal moment in my life because you become so obsessed with it. It becomes like this thing where you constantly keep going to do it.
1: Yeah, well, I think they're going to ask him back probably because his friends propped up the bar and probably thinking, well, what a profitable night we're having.
0: My last night was September 11, though, so we just don't want another worldwide event to ruin your comedy career. But congratulations, mate.
1: Well done, Jack. Very proud.
0: Coming up, the pub test this morning. This is this afternoon, I should say. No plus ones for a wedding.
1: This is what Taylor Swift has done for her invitations. What do you think?
0: We'll take it down to the Jonesy and Amanda Arms next. It's Jonesy and Amanda driving you home.
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4: Pub test.
6: Yeah, the pub test.
5: Doesn't pass the sniff test.
1: It's not like Taylor Swift to do anything controversial, but here it is.
2: Have you received an invitation to her wedding, Brendan?
1: No, I haven't checked my mail for a while.
2: Well, I haven't checked mine either because I haven't got it so far. She's getting married on July 3 in New York City.
1: The fact that I don't know her or you don't know her either, there's a good chance that we won't be invited.
2: Oh, whatever. But they're implementing a no-plus-one rule for certain guests, particularly single invitees. Married guests are allowed to bring their spouses. And this decision, apparently, according to the press, has left some guests feeling awkward and excluded. The etiquette, I was having a look at what the etiquette for plus ones are. Wedding plus one etiquette revolves around fairness, guest comfort and budget. Priority is given to spouses, long-term partners, wedding party members and guests who might otherwise fill out a place. I mean, it says here guests attending alone if you're out of town or you may not know many other people. But if you don't know many people, is it the bride's and groom's job to pay for you to bring someone along for your comfort level?
1: No.
2: And the thing is, if everyone isn't a plus one, if all the single people or the people who aren't in long-term relationships or relationships where the married couple haven't met you, even if you've been in a bit of a long-term relationship, that frees up everyone to socialise so you're not the only one who doesn't have a partner there, if you know what I mean.
1: So are you saying, so if you're married and you haven't met Taylor?
2: I don't know. I mean, I guess if you're a married couple, you probably do need to invite the married couple.
1: You've got to imagine the grief you would get into if you got invited to a wedding.
2: What if you got invited, to a work colleague's wedding?
1: Yeah, and then they said, oh, Helen can't go. My wife would go apoplectic if that was the case.
2: Yeah, if a work colleague and you hadn't met, and she hadn't met them?
1: Yeah, you can't do that. I've been to weddings where she hasn't met the bride and groom.
2: But what about these days where it's so expensive?
1: Sure.
2: Everyone's trying to cut down on numbers.
1: Yep.
2: How important is the plus one? And I get if you're a married couple, that might be one thing. But anything less than that.
1: I say no dice. No dice.
2: What do you mean?
1: No dice to the plus one.
2: You don't want a plus one?
1: No, unless they're married.
2: What about if you've been living together for 5 years? Where do you draw the line? 2 months? What if you've been living together for 5 months?
1: Okay.
2: See, where do you draw the line?
1: There's going to be a lot of T's and C's on
2: there. Do you have to be... Let's break it down to no plus ones. If you don't have a partner, but you want someone to come along for company.
1: What does Jim Wai Rai think? He's a young person. You people seem to not RSVP to anything and then just show up on the day.
7: Yeah, this is tough, I think. I don't know, because then if you invite... Because I have lots of friends from different groups. So if I had to invite all of their partners, it would just be... you couldn't do it financially.
2: Absolutely.
7: Yeah.
1: And are you just smoothing the waters for?
2: But in the old days, everyone said plus one.
1: Yeah.
2: So you'd find someone to take all those movies where you'd be my plus one for my sister's wedding.
1: But that's Hollywood.
2: Well,
1: maybe
2: it does. Let's discuss no plus ones for a wedding. Does it pass the pub test?
0: It's Jonesy Demander driving you home.
8: 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Bring your sarcasm. They brought theirs.
9: 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Put it up both of us.
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1: Money.
2: Extra cash.
1: Any money. Jonesy and Amanda's.
0: Bye. Indeed. 10 questions, 60 seconds on the clock. You could pass if you don't know an answer. We'll come back to that question if time permits. You get all the questions right, $1,000.
3: And you can go with $1,000 or you can play for $2,000 with a bonus question, but it's double or nothing.
0: Annette is in Lilydale.
4: I am.
0: You
3: Hello.
0: Are.
3: How are
0: is
3: you?
0: That, that's home of the chicken.
4: I'm very well. It is home of the chicken.
0: Yeah,
4: apparently.
0: I know.
4: Myself at home. So.
0: Oh, you're unwell.
4: No, I've got six chickens.
0: Oh, you got six
4: home.
0: Chickens. Are you in with the Lilydale people? Do you send them off to market or?
3: No. Did you mean chickens? I thought you meant your children. You had six children.
4: No, God, no.
0: No, you say you got six chickens, and Lilydale is where they got the chickens.
3: Yeah, that's right.
0: Yeah. I'm just making small talk, Annette. Oh, you send them to market.
4: No, I don't.
0: Oh, you don't.
3: This is not.
4: They're my friends. They're my girls.
0: You can't send your chickens to market.
3: Isn't it funny how people now are rethinking this little piggy went to market?
0: Yeah.
3: We always thought that market meant, oh, he's going to the shops.
0: No, he's going off to the abattoir.
3: Yes, I know. But it's only as an adult you go, well, that actually is.
0: And what's with the little piggy eating roast beef while another has none? We could talk about this some other 60 seconds, Annette, but right now it's about you winning $2,000. But first, you've got to win $1,000.
3: Well, let's see how we go, Annette. If you're not sure, as we say, pass is your friend. We might have time to come back, okay?
4: Okay.
3: All right, Annette, here we go. Here comes question number one. Saffron, cumin, cinnamon are types of what?
4: Spices.
3: Question two. What type of creature is Shrek?
4: An ogre.
3: Question three. How many white balls are in a game of pool?
4: One.
3: Question four. What sport is Michael Phelps known for?
4: Basketball.
3: Oh, he's a swimmer. He's an American swimmer.
0: Annette,
3: I'm sorry.
0: Oh, Annette.
4: Good.
0: We've got our pub test coming up, Annette, about bringing a plus one to a wedding. How do you feel about this?
4: My daughter's getting married. She's just organised. She's going through the same thing. She feels that if she's met the partner and they've been dating them for a while, yes, they should be invited.
3: Otherwise, but not just a token plus one.
0: That's a good point. At my own wedding, my wife, one of her friends from the nursery, like she was
3: the
0: a
3: nursery?
0: Nurse, the nurse, what is it, the hospital, brought along her boyfriend who I'd never met before. He looked like a roadie from Black Sabbath, and at the end of the night, he said, "Thanks for having me, Steve." So, I'm kind of with her. Well, Thank you, Annette.
3: The nursery. Thank you, Annette.
0: And that's coming up next, the pub test. If you'd like to, if you want to do Instagram, jonesydemanda.com.au, and the pub test is coming up next, bringing a plus one to the wedding. It's Jonesy and Amanda driving you home.
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0: 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Jonesy and Amanda driving you home. Let's get on down to the Jonesy and Amanda Arms for the pub test.
1: The pub test.
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1: Does not pass the pub test.
2: Pub test.
3: Pub test.
1: Does it pass the pub test?
4: Pub test.
3: Yeah, the pub test.
5: Doesn't pass the sniff test.
6: Stop it. It's not helpful.
7: This one comes to us thanks to Taylor Swift, whose wedding to Travis Kelce is taking place in July in New York. And apparently the couple have implemented a no plus one rule for certain guests.
0: Yeah,
7: for
0: sure.
7: Single invitees, etc.
0: Mm-hmm.
7: There's a big discussion. I know weddings are so expensive. And in the old days, so many of your guests were plus ones, were family members and their partners and blah, blah, blah. You know, ancient cousin Mrs. Mildred and her plus one. People the bride and groom may never have met.
0: Mm-hmm.
7: How do you feel about plus ones?
0: My own son wouldn't have met his wife if it weren't for a plus one. I just remembered that.
7: Mm-hmm. So tell us the story.
0: That was, he was, my brother was getting married and his wife was a friend of the mum and she was coming along to the wedding.
7: Let me explain it.
0: My brother was getting married. My brother was getting married. And his
7: bride's friend, who worked with, came along, and her daughter joined them.
0: Yeah, because Dad couldn't come. He was unwell on the day.
7: Mm-hmm.
0: And then she came along instead.
7: Yeah.
0: And then they hit it off.
7: And then they had plus ones at their wedding.
0: And then they found
7: out
0: that he was a doctor all the time. It's like one of those rhymes.
7: How do you feel about this? No plus ones for a wedding? Does it pass the pub test?
8: I think absolutely yes. I don't think you should automatically have a plus one. It's far too expensive these days.
9: I think it does, because I just got invited to a wedding and my husband hasn't been invited and I didn't think anything of it until I was listening just then.
10: Yeah, it does. It does pass the pub test. Weddings are expensive and as someone who's planning a wedding, like, yes, I would love to give everyone a plus one, but it's $200 plus a head. Like, some people have to make the cut, and those are the people that make the cut, unfortunately.
11: No way. I mean, I had a friend go through this, and her niece said she couldn't bring a plus one, and it caused major family dramas. Absolutely have to have a plus one, or you have a small enough wedding where you can have a plus one.
12: If you don't know the partner and you wouldn't go and spend one-on-one time with them at a cafe for a coffee or even go to the pub yourself with them, then they're not coming to my wedding.
0: What about kids at a wedding?
7: Oh, don't open that can of worms.
0: What about pets and dogs?
7: Some people get offended that they can't take their kids to a wedding.
0: Yeah, what about that? What about pets?
7: Oh, who asked to take their pet to a
0: wedding? Well, my wife was upset when I brought Miss September.
7: I thought I was being led into a bad joke, and I was.
13: Righto, you two. That's enough.
7: Well, unfortunately for some, we'll be back tomorrow.
0: What do you mean, unfortunately? This is great. It's a dream factory.
7: We'll see you then.
0: Well, you want to be back tomorrow because you know why?
7: Tell me.
0: Not only is it Tin Hat Tuesday, there's a chance for you to win a $2,000 and more mattress by upwards of $2,000. And Instagram makes its return as well. If you'd like to register for this treasure trove of stuff, jonesyandamanda.com.au.
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30: It's the Christian O'Connell Show. I hope you had a great weekend. On the show today, we've got your brand new misheard lyrics. You can hear the full absolute mess of what happened when I gave my wife her anniversary gift. It's my wife and I's 28th wedding anniversary over the weekend. It didn't quite go to plan. And we want to know who's gone the shortest distance to a new job and who's travelled the longest distance for a new job. And we've got the time waster and how we could be saving your pub. Coming up next here on the Christian O'Connell Show, your Monday misheard lyrics.

0: Christian O'Connell's show. We do something called the Misheard Lyrics. Let us get into this week.
1: It's just another Misheard Monday.
2: Christian O'Connell's Misheard Lyrics.
0: All right, the Misheard Lyrics. Every Monday we do this. We play the back. As we play back, you'll misheard. If you agree with it, you'll hear this. If we can't hear it. And then for the really great ones.
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0: Previous Hall of Famers, Quincy had this one from Fall Out Boy, Sugar, We're Going Down. Tell Mummy I'm Watching YouTube from the Closet. Liga had Fantasy, Mariah Carey, and Sweet Sweet Menacing Baby. I still love that one. Michael Bolton, How Can We Be Lovers? How can we be lovers if we can't beat France? He's getting nervous about the World Cup. It's only a couple of weeks away. All right, brand new ones. Let's see what you got. Dave's got been listening to The Man by The Killers, When It Comes to Friday. Or is it, Well, Here Comes the Fried Egg?
3: When It Comes to Friday.
4: Yeah.
5: Here comes.
0: Here Comes the Fried Egg.
6: When It Comes to Friday.
0: Very, very quick, but very good. Well spotted, Dave. Steph, Dance With Me, My Drop Tops in the Parking Lot.
7: My drop tops in the parking lot.
0: Or is it My Choc Tops in the Parking Lot?
7: My drop tops in the parking lot.
0: Oh, nice choc top. Steven's got this one, Mental As Anything, the song Too Many Times, Too Many Times, Too Many Times.
8: Too many times, too many times.
0: Or is it Two Men in Tights? Two Men in Tights?
4: Yes, it is.
0: Brilliant. Well done, Stephen. Marty, Christian, I loved you into Ben Crowe a couple of months ago. Now I can't stop hearing his name. some of the song Punk Tactics.
9: Bankrolls come straight for the assets.
0: Bankrolls come straight for the assets.
9: Bankrolls come straight for the assets.
0: Oh, yeah, Marty, you really do mix up your listening habits, don't you? You listen to us, and then you listen to this.
9: Bankrolls come straight for the assets.
0: Or is it Ben Crowe's coming straight for the assets? Ash Barty's performance coach. Ben Crowe, going to send him this.
9: Ben Crowe's coming straight for the assets.
0: Benny Boy's coming for the assets, the Crow Man.
9: Ben Crowe's coming straight for the assets.
0: That's incredible, Marty. I'll send that to Ben. Steve's been listening to the Bee Gees' Night Fever. I got fire in my mind. I get higher in my walk-in and I'm glowing in the dark, giving you warning. Okay, let me just break this one down. There's a lot going on in this misheard.
5: Okay.
0: I got hair in my butt. I get higher in Milwaukee. Uh-huh. I go pooping in the dark every morning. So it's three parts to this one. I got hair in my butt. I get higher in Milwaukee. I go pooping in the dark every morning.
5: Got it.
0: We ready?
9: I get hair in my butt.
0: Ding.
9: I get higher in Milwaukee.
0: Ding.
9: And I'm
0: pooping
9: in the dark.
0: Ding. Steve. You promised us three, and it really is all three. Steve, that's a Hall of Famer. Well done.
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10: Cheap
0: And then Chris has enjoyed this classic, Robbie Williams, Better Man, Send Someone to Love Me.
11: Send someone to love me.
0: Or has Robbie fallen for the charms of a man called Cecil? Cecil, Wanna Love Me.
11: Send someone to love me.
0: I think it's one of my favourite ones ever. Cecil wants to love me.
5: Let him in, Robbie.
0: Let him in.
11: Send someone to love me.
0: Well done, Chris.
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0: All right, brilliant ones this week. 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

0: Christian O'Connell Show. So over the weekend on Saturday, it's my wife and I's 28th wedding anniversary. And we had an agreement. She was like, you know, it's just so busy at the moment. Just not worry about presents or anything like that. I said, that's fine. It's 28 years together. You've gone through so much together. You really don't need to do that. But I thought, I'm going to get some flowers anyway. It's just a nice thing to have in the home and stuff like that. I get these flowers, and often when you go into a florist, you go, I'll have those ones. And then when you get them back, by the time you take that wrapping off, it shrinks.
1: Yeah.
0: And as I'm suddenly unwrapping these, pro tip, by the way, guys, if you're giving your partner flowers, don't give her a bunch of flowers. Put them in the vase. Otherwise, it's like you're giving them a task to do, to sort them all out. So I always arrange them in the vase, find the vase, fill it with water, and it takes you about 10 minutes to work out, actually, where are the vases kept?
1: Yes.
0: In the garage? Where are the vases kept? Where does she find these vases from?
1: In the garage.
0: Yes. I was looking everywhere because they wouldn't fit in a cupboard. I was like, where does she keep these? Oh, I know we've got three or four of them. I see them, but I don't know where they are in the house. Where do they live? Where are they kept? Anyway, I found the vase. Anyway, every wrapper, I'm unwrapping for this bunch of flowers. It feels like I'm losing $20 or $30. Every wrapper, and suddenly they're real. Oh. That's a small bunch of flowers.
2: Did you get them from the supermarket?
0: No. Florist. So anyway, I give them to my wife, and then she goes, oh my God, they are beautiful, Chris, but at least she didn't spend a crazy amount of money. Otherwise, I would have felt quite guilty. I went, no, these were $120.
3: What?
0: She was like, what? She said, you're kidding me? I just presume you must have got them at the supermarket. I went, no. These are from the florist. These are 120. Oh, Chris, said about four flowers. Get this, guys. My wife then rings the florist to tell them off for overcharging me.
3: And I'm
0: watching all this going, don't do that. Don't worry about it. Just don't worry about it. It's just strange. You're making it odd. Just have the flowers. It's okay. She's ringing them.
2: I'm sending
0: a photo of what they look like. She sent them a photo of what it looked like in the vase.
3: Oh, wow.
2: She's like, they've taken advantage of my poor simple man.
0: Basically, Forrest Gump with a radio show.
4: So romantic.
0: How dare you prey on a simpleton?
3: Oh, wow.
0: Really romantic. Oh. Now all it game is like, you know, people came round over the week and were like, Chris played $120 for them. And everyone was like, bloody, where did you get them from the soup? I went, they're from the florists.
2: Servo flowers.
0: I don't know if anyone's ever complained about their own gift.
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0: She's one of a kind. She said she was more upset that I was overcharged. I went, just take the flowers. Enjoy the flowers.
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0: Christian O'Connell Show. I'm very excited to welcome a new member to the show. It's more to our family, actually. And it is intern Pete, who, what were you, Pete? Were you 10, 12 years with Colin Jackie O?
1: Yeah, about 12 and a half years on the show there. So well, here now in the new family, which is great. So thanks for making me so welcome.
0: So you had your leaving do Friday night?
1: Had the leaving do. All the team there came, and a few people have worked on the show over the years, all that sort of stuff. There was a split moment where I think everyone started bringing up, they're going, we've really created quite a lot of hoo-ha, like these big drinks. We all started about 4 o'clock in the afternoon, and there were speeches and carry-ons and presents and cakes and bottles of vodka and all sorts of stuff. And then we all just realised you've just moved from level 17 to level 16, which is only 5 metres
0: away.
1: Yeah,
0: a lot of people might not realise is we work for the same company.
1: Yeah, that's right.
0: So you literally just moved floors.
1: Absolutely. I have got so many bottles of alcohol as gifts and everything. Like, big cake with my big face on it. And I thought, yeah, I'm just moving desks. There's no real... I mean, it's a shorter commute to work because we're on level 16 here, which is great. So that's obviously a 5 metre saving over, you know, over a bit of time.
0: Yeah. All right, we want to work out who has taken the shortest distance to a new job and who's done the longest. So which way are you? Who's done the shortest distance to start a new job and who's done the longest? You can give me a call, 1355 22, and you can also text me 0475 031043. This is Jason. Jason, I got a part-time job at Autobahn. Then I got a full-time job at Auto Pro, which is next door to them. Then I got a job at the local Ford dealership, which is 300 metres up the same road. Then I finally get a job.

0: job in 2021 with the ex-Servicemen's Club, which is next door to that Ford dealership I used to work at. Anyone playing along here? Tracking his moves, all on the he's worked on the same street for 17 years.
1: Oh, incredible. Wow.
0: Four different jobs. Thank you very much for that one. Let's take some calls here. Gail, what's your story for us, mate?
2: Well, I used to travel 10 minutes to my job, and I now travel an hour and a half.
0: Bloody hell, you must really like that job, an hour and a half.
2: Yep. I do really like that job, actually, although I'm about to retire.
0: All right. Do they know, or are they just hearing it first time on the show?
2: No, they know, they know.
0: They know, they know, yeah, they know.
2: Yeah.
0: All right, well, lovely to hear that, Gail. Gail, thank you very much for giving us a call. Have a good week.
2: Thank you, bye-bye.
0: Steph, welcome to the show. So, Steph, I think you're a contender for the longest move to a new job. Where did you go?
3: Yes, correct. So I moved to Florida in the USA for 5 months back in 2022. So I worked at Walt Disney World.
0: Oh, you were interning for Walt?
3: Yeah, no, I wish. So I worked at Magic Kingdom at Tomorrowland Speedway. I was only there for 5 months. It was the greatest adventure of my life.
0: I bet. What an incredible place to work.
3: Yeah, definitely.
0: So were you actually in the park with the public?
3: Yes. Yeah, correct. So I was working at an attraction, so I got to greet all the guests. They came from all walks of life, everywhere around the world, so it was amazing.
0: I bet. And also, you're dealing with people then that's going to be one of the best days of their life. And so I've been watching a documentary about the place, and there's all these hidden doorways where you all come out from.
3: Correct. Yes. But that's secrecy, so I can't say anything.
0: No. Yeah, they've got all these sort of secret doorways because obviously they can't just see them streaming out of an office block.
1: That's true, actually, yeah.
0: Sticking their head on, you
3: pretty
0: know.
3: Pretty much,
0: goofy?
3: Yeah.
0: Yeah, Goofy's having a dart around the back. It's not a good look. There are these secret doorways and trap doors that they emerge from.
3: So... The kingdom is, there's an underground, like, pathway. So you would go underneath the castle, and then we'll come out of these doorways all from all sections of the kingdom.
0: Amazing.
3: So, yeah, pretty cool.
0: Yeah, I bet that was great fun being an intern there.
3: Yeah, I was only there, like I said, for 5 months, and I only packed one suitcase, came back with two suitcases.
0: Fantastic. Steph, thank you very much for giving us a call.
3: Appreciate it. See ya.
0: Bye-bye. Steve.
4: Am I a Christian gang?
0: We're good, Steve. Thanks for calling the show. Have you had a nice weekend? Now, Steve, short or the longest distance for a new job? What's it for you, Steve?
4: Definitely the shortest. I was working as a builder's labourer, and the job was coming to an end, so he was telling me that there'd be no work left, and turned me to the way of Bricky overheard, so he'd come work for me, and ended up there for about 5 years.
0: Steve, thank you very much for giving us a call.
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0: Christian O'Connell Show. All right, time waster now. Today, we're looking for your middle-aged bands. Make a band middle-aged? Soundgardening.
1: R.I.P. Still with us.
2: The Police are just doing their job, Janice.
1: Oh.
0: Slipper's not. Oh, Slipknot. Slipper's not.
1: Slipknot is very good, you know? Go plus.
0: Poor old Blur. They're not getting any younger.
1: No.
0: Oh, cataracts, blurry vision.
1: Oh, my God. Bronze cataracts, blurry vision.
0: Blurry vision. The old milky eyes.
1: Blurry time wasted.
0: Rage Against the Parker Machine. We had it with old Nonna Patch last week.
2: Oh, is that a laneway? Why don't you say so?
1: Oh, it's like she's right here right now.
0: It is. It's an uncanny impression, isn't it? Rio, what have you got? Middle-aged bands.
3: Robbie Williams has taken up birding.
0: Has he?
3: Yeah, he's Hobby Williams.
0: Silver.
3: Oh, this Irish family got a lot of work to do around the house. The chores. Remember the chores?
0: You don't suddenly start doing chores when you become 40. You're choring at 22.
3: Nah, 22-year-olds aren't doing chores.
0: Get out of here, they are.
3: Gen Z, lazy bloody generation.
0: Do some chore. Pick up a mop. Boomer.
3: Cars. Death Cab for Cutie, you've got some friends over. The Death Cab charcuterie.
0: Oh, no, that's pretty fine work. That's very good. Gold plus.
3: And Chris Crossword.
0: Jump. Oh my God, the other day I brought one of those. You see them in the post office shops.
3: Yes, I got one of
0: Bumper books. Book for myself.
3: I got one.
0: Suddenly got it out in the middle of the day. Said, Sarah, do you fancy doing a word search? She went, Chris, what are you doing? She said, is this a bit for the show? I went, no. Fancy doing a word search? 100 words in here.
3: How'd you get? You find any?
0: Only three and I gave up. Anyway, it's a tough one. No. It's pro level. It's pro level. All right, so what have you got? Middle-aged bands. Poo test dummies.
1: Bronze.
0: Ozempic Osborne.
3: Silver.
0: Pickleback James.
3: Silver.
0: Huey, can you put the news on, please?
3: Gold.
0: Oh, very good. Anthony Torcasco. Christopher Crossword.
3: That was my one. Gold.
0: He did it better though. Men at part-time work, you know, packing the bags at Coles.
3: Silver.
0: Matchbox, not 20 anymore.
3: Gold.
0: Very good, Brad. Well done. Earth, Wind and Fibre.
3: Gold plus.
0: That is brilliant. Well done. Boomer Crash Opera.
3: Oh, gold.
0: Ben Folds Washing. These are mine, then is he yours?
3: Gold.
0: Well done, Nate. Boys to Menopause.
3: Gold.
0: Elton, I'm in the John, Wendy.
3: Silver.
0: Book Club 7. Not S Club 7, Book Club 7.
3: Silver Plus.
0: What about Michelle? Good Scissor Sisters. You know the Good Scissors.
3: Yes, gold.
0: Perry Men at Work.
3: Oh, gold as well.
0: That's very good, Elliot Dean. Nickel, back in my day.
3: Silver Plus.
0: What on Jono? Silver Hair.
3: Gold.
0: That's Adam. Panic at the Servo.
3: Silver.
0: Bob Barley Sugar.
3: Gold.
0: What is it? It's only an old person's thing, that stuff, isn't it?
3: So true.
0: No kids are ever asking, please, Mummy. A delightfully tart drink, please, of barley sugar. Simon Shirley, that is very good. Put jam on my toes, please.
3: Gold.
0: Well done, Nick. Old Chisel.
3: Silver.
0: That's good. Caravan Morrison.
3: Gold.
0: Robert Planter for Chitus.
3: Gold plus. Wow, that's brilliant.
0: Oh my God, I love that from Led Zeppelin too. Robert Planter for Chitus is very good, Joe. Linkin Park.
3: Gold.
0: Yeah, bung knee. Not the Australian crawl. Bad news. Australian fall. They've had a fall.
3: Oh, no. Poor thing. Yeah. Silver plus.
0: That's from Tim. Who's best in show today?
3: Bob Barley Sugar.
0: Yes. Well done. Very, very good. That's the Christian O'Connell Show for today. 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
0: 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Yeah! 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

0: 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Or even some...
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9: We are looking at possible showers on the lighter side today. Tops of 28 expected. We'll be reaching that around 1 p.m. this afternoon. Overnight, back down to 18 for your Wednesday morning. 28 the top for tomorrow and 30 the top for Thursday, the only 30-degree day across this week, with more showers expected as well in the earlier part of Thursday. From Friday and your weekend, nice and clear. And right now in Kerwin, it is 19.2 degrees.
0: Before the crane swings, before the convoy rolls, before the heat really bites, we fire up first. Better music and more of it. And Wildy waking up Townsville and North Queensland. 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
9: Well, Not exactly Wildy. Nathan in for Wildy, taking you through your morning routine this morning, and it's a big show. We've got a lot on this morning. We've got more tickets to Masters of the Universe, our exclusive movie preview, June 3, before the film's released on June 4. We're going to play that one at BCC Cinemas. I've got two double passes to give away this morning. We've got another double pass to the Townsville Folk Festival. And along with that, we're going to talk to some more people about Convoy. We're going to play Jag the Joker once again, which I do see. We did not give away $500 yesterday. I'm sure Karina or Stu would have woken me up from my nana nap and let me know if we'd given away $500 anyway. To start off your show, looking at maybe just playing some music. Does that sound all right to you guys as well? I think this is a good place to start. Sum 41. Counting Crows on the way. I'll be back having a chat with you in just a few songs' time. This is Fat Lip, one of those songs that always gets me going. It's Power 100.

0: It's Power 100. Nathan in for Wildy this morning. How are you doing? Phone lines are open, 1-300-899-1929. And you might have something to say about this. Quick NRL chats. It's too early in the morning to go into depth, but in short, a few pieces of news over the last 24 hours. NRL CEO Andrew Abdo resigns. Former Parramatta player Luke Burt is the PNG Chiefs assistant coach. And sensationally, Mitch Moses ruled out of Origin Game 1. Is this the New South Wales mind games they're always accusing us of? Matt Burton has been called in to Origin camp. Only a couple days away now. Looks like Ethan Strange or Matt Burton will be the starting six for the New South Wales Blues. Coming back shortly with a song that Brett Michaels wrote in a laundromat. Not the weirdest place a song's been written, I'm sure. But it's up there. Power 100 is Nathan filling in for Wildy.
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0: Nathan, in for Wildy this morning, taking you through till 9 o'clock. Heaps of stuff on the show this morning. Not least important, definitely up there in terms of importance, double passes to Masters of the Universe, our exclusive movie preview. Wildy and I will be there June 3rd at BCC Cinemas with you, watching it for the first time before anyone else in Townsville gets to see it. If you want a double pass after 7, I will give you a chance at that one. At the moment, we're just looking at a bit of local news, sport, and weather coming back in with The Offspring and Hoobastank after 6. It's still early. Let's get through the morning together. It's Nathan in for Wildy on Power 100.
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3: Good morning, I'm Bethany Ross with your local news. Well, Townsville detectives and Polair have arrested several people after a crime spree across the city. It all began with an attempted armed robbery in Hermit Park. Louise Nielsen has the details.
4: Police say a 23-year-old Garbutt man and a 21-year-old Cohen man were trying to steal from a trade vehicle on May 18 last week before a 44-year-old man intervened and was allegedly assaulted with a tomahawk. The trio fled in a stolen Nissan Murano along with a 20-year-old Heatley woman, crashing into parked cars before running off. Over 3 days, officers tracked stolen vehicles across Garbutt and Happy Valley, arresting 5 people, now facing a long list of charges.
3: James Cook University experts say that food allergies are becoming more complex, with the official list of known allergens jumping from 56 in the 1980s to more than 1,100 today. As Food Allergy Week begins, Professor Andreas Lapanda says anaphylaxis cases in Australia have risen more than 50%, and researchers are warning that early skin symptoms like hives or redness shouldn't be ignored. And finally, 8 volunteers from the Townsville RSPCA Op Shop have been recognised for their dedication to the community. They've each received a special 2026 RSPCA volunteer pin at a ceremony last week celebrating their service. RSPCA Queensland says volunteers donated more than 328,000 hours last year, supporting over 42,000 animals statewide.
6: Volunteers are vital to everything that we do here. They are vital to just infiltrating in that community spirit. They input so much. We would not have half of the things out on the floor if we didn't have our volunteers to help. We try and rely on volunteers so that profit can go straight to where it needs to, helping the animals.
3: That's Op Shop Manager Joanne Johnson speaking there.
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15: Hi, I'm Joseph Price. Donald Trump says negotiations to end the war with Iran are going nicely as he demands America's allies in the Middle East sign a treaty forcing them to normalize relations with Israel. Saudi Arabia says it'll only do so when there's a pathway to a Palestinian state, while the possibility of peace has seen oil prices fall back below $100 a barrel. Neil Danaher is being remembered for his courage and spirit during his fight against motor neuron disease. The 65-year-old former Australian of the Year has died in Melbourne 13 years after diagnosis. He leaves a $100 million plus legacy, raising money for research through his charity, Fight MND. The organization's CEO, Matt Tilley, says Neil was the heart of the organization.
16: We've sold millions of beanies and we've led the world in research, but really, it's the driving force of one man.
15: And a new survey has found almost 5 million Australians have been rorted by dodgy cab or rideshare drivers. Almost a quarter of respondents say they've been stung. The tricks include pretending the meter is broken or taking a longer route to inflate the fair.
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15: New South Wales is sweating on the scans of Mitchell Moses' hamstring, with the 5/8 in doubt for tomorrow night's State of Origin opener in Sydney. Matt Burton's been rushed into the squad, but Ethan Strange is set to make his debut if Moses isn't fit. Over to the AFL, and Melbourne midfielder Shane McAdam has called time on an injury-plagued career. The 30-year-old hangs up his boots after 50 matches at Adelaide before joining the D's, where he played just 3 games, his most recent in 2024. That's your latest news and sport.
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1: Power 100 weather.
0: We're looking at the chance of possible showers this morning in the early parts of the afternoon, around 1 to 5pm. Somewhere in there, a mill of rain will fall somewhere in town. Tops of 28 degrees still expected overnight, back down to 18. And 28 our top for tomorrow, 30 our top for Thursday, with more light showers expected all the way till Friday, where it clears back up. Sunny conditions for Friday and your weekend. Tops of 29 degrees. And right now, it is sitting at 19.2.
1: Nathan's handling the wake-up for Wildy. 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Power 100.
0: If there's one thing you want in the morning, it is better music and more of it. Nathan in for Wildy, Hoobastank on the way. Big track from Offspring now. I just want to get straight into it. No mucking about on your Tuesday morning. This is the hump day for me, really. Wednesday, I feel like we're way over the hump. It's the Offspring. Why don't you get a job? Power 100.

0: Power 100, it's the stank and the reason. As we continue across your Tuesday morning commute, brekkie, coffee, whatever you're up to this morning, the NSS Convoy for the Cure 2026. It's coming up for us very, very shortly. All the action really starts tomorrow. We've got three broadcasts live on location. Each show will be live at location. Talking about Convoy from a different place across Townsville as we start ramping up for Sunday. Everyone heading down to Rossdam Park. Starting at Web Drive, the Convoy for the Cure. It is all the rigs, 180 rigs, green lit for Sunday, meaning they're driving green lights only, baby. It's going to be pretty cool. I think it's going to be cool because I've been told a million times that no matter what you think, it is 10 times cooler than that. And I already thought it was kind of cool, so it's all for a great cause as well, fighting childhood brain cancer. So make sure you get behind it this Sunday. Come on down to Rossdam Park or line the streets from Web Drive to the park and you can watch the rigs roll by and then enjoy the free family fun day. I know there's free drinks, free popcorn, free entertainment. It's going to be absolutely awesome. And myself and Stu will be hosting as well on Sunday. So it all starts tomorrow morning, nice and early. I think 7:30, I'm heading live on location. So you can catch me here in the studio nice and early. Then I'm out on the streets of Townsville, learning more about Convoy for the Cure. Coming back in with Aerosmith and Youngblood next. Tonic on the way as well.
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0: Power 100, it's Tonic as we continue for you, Brekkie. I'm filling in for Wildy. I being Nathan, and Wildy just sent me a message a couple of minutes ago. That means Wildy's Travel Diaries back on for this morning. I'm currently rearranging my entire life, making sure that there's a spot there for me to unleash our Travel Diaries on you. I think we're going to do it around 7 something, maybe 7:30, somewhere in there. Make sure that you get the update on what Wildy has been up to while on his American holiday. And I imagine he's only a few days away from stepping back onto a plane and coming back to Townsville, because I know it's a long travel period and he's not going to want to get back in Australia on Sunday and then start working on Tuesday morning, is he? So he might be talking to us about the flights that he has planned in the next few days, or his last-ditch attempts at fun over in the States or in Canada before returning back to beautiful Australia. Now, we're going to head into local news and sport next, coming back in with more of your favourite tunes, including Creed and My Sacrifice on Power 100.
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10: Good morning, I'm Bethany Ross with your local news. Well, Townsville police have charged 5 people after a violent series of incidents, starting with an attempted armed robbery in Hermit Park. Louise Nilsson has more.
7: Townsville police have charged five people after an attempted armed robbery in Hermit Park. It's alleged the group used stolen cars, assaulted a man with a tomahawk and threatened residents during a break-in last week. Polair tracked the suspects across several suburbs before the offenders ditched a stolen Nissan Murano after smashing it into three parked cars. All five offenders will face the Townsville Magistrates Court over the coming weeks.
10: Meanwhile, a 25-year-old man has also been charged after two police cars and an officer were allegedly struck by a stolen RAV4 in South Mackay. The male constable was taken to hospital with a foot injury following the incident on Paradise Street on Sunday. The driver fled the scene in the RAV, which was reportedly stolen from a Cranbrook address earlier that morning. He was arrested and is due in court on eight offences, including endangering a police officer. A 20-year-old woman was also arrested on Sunday, charged with unlawful use of a motor vehicle. In other news, MP Bob Catter and founder of the KOP is demanding urgent changes to Queensland shark management laws after a fatal shark attack on Sunday at Hull Head between Townsville and Cairns. Mr. Catter says that North Queensland's mourning another heartbreaking tragedy and claims that locals have been warning about booming bull shark numbers for years. He says he'll use the next parliamentary sitting to push shark culling back onto the agenda.
2: I can't even get mad. I just feel so depressed over this death. I will be moving legislation, federal government legislation, overriding the state legislation, saying people are allowed to take action where human lives are endangered by situations that are completely out of step with the natural order.
10: And finally, people in Bowen are being urged to take care today with smoke drifting across the area from a hazard reduction burn near Henry Darwin Drive. Residents should stay indoors, keep windows closed and keep your medication handy. Avoid driving through smoke if possible. It is a reminder that it's currently burn season and you can find more details about how that'll impact your area on the Townsville City Council website.
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0: insists any deal must include steps towards a Palestinian state. The latest group of ISIS brides and their children are due back in Australia this afternoon. The 6 women and 14 kids are en route to Sydney and Melbourne. It's unclear how many, if any, are facing charges upon their return. And Melbourne researchers have found a link between frequent blood pressure changes and a heightened risk of dementia.
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0: Injury-plagued AFL clubs will be hoping to boost their stocks with younger players from today's mid-season rookie draft. Bottom-placed Essendon will have first pick, with Richmond and West Coast rounding out the top three selectors. Matt Burton's been rushed into the Blues squad ahead of tomorrow night's Origin opener as New South Wales sweats on scans on Mitchell Moses' hamstring. And Australian Olympian James Magnussen has flopped at the controversial enhanced games in Las Vegas. The 35-year-old finished last in the men's 100-metre and 50-metre freestyle. That's your latest news and sport.
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1: 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Power 100 weather.
3: Looking at possible showers through the afternoon, but clear skies through the earlier parts of today. Tops of 28 degrees expected, down to 18 overnight and 28 the top for tomorrow, with more showers through Wednesday and Thursday. Top of 30 on Thursday and clear for Friday and the weekend at this point. Tops of 29 through the best part of the week. And right now on the corner of Sturt and Stanley Street, we are sitting at 18.9 degrees.
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3: Hello, hello, Nathan with you. And it is time for us to do a little giveaway here at Power 100. As you know, the new action-adventure movie, Masters of the Universe. It is the epic tale of finding the power within. We have double passes for our exclusive movie preview, June 3 at BCC Cinemas. If you would like to be there with myself and Wildy hanging out, give me a call now on 1300 89 19 29. Nice and easy. Double pass coming your way. You see He-Man, you see the Skull Guy, and you get to watch a movie for free on a Wednesday, which is just no better way to do it. It's all happening next week, I believe, when Wildy's back. So we've got more passes to give away through this week. If you want to get in to that cinema, make sure it's nice and crowded next Wednesday. 1-300-89-1929. We've got Creed up next. It's Violent Femmes. Blister in the Sun on Power 100.

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0: It's Power 100. Nathan with you, heading to the phones right now. G'day, mate. You got tickets to Masters of the Universe. You just tell me, what are you the master of?
1: Me? Master?
0: Yeah.
1: I'm possibly annoying my missus.
0: You're going to take her to the Masters of the Universe movie preview?
1: Yeah, why not?
0: Oh, maybe she'll forgive you then. All right, double pass awarded to you, sir.
1: No dramas.
0: I'll see you there next Wednesday.
1: Thanks, mate.
0: More tickets to give away all day long and through the rest of the week as well. We're coming back with a band that was featured in our rock room on Saturday night. One of our three openers. See if you can guess who it is. Playing next on Power 100.
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0: It's Power 100, Nathan with you. Next hour, jam-packed. We've got tickets to Townsville Folk Festival. We're going to talk NRL news with the New South Wales camp in shambles, Amanda from Townsville Family Life, and what we've all been waiting for, another episode of Wildy's Travel Diaries. 7 o'clock is jam-packed, and it's filled with better music and more of it, like these two tracks coming right after local news and sport. We'll get Chili's and AC/DC. Phone lines are open on 1300 89 19 29. I'll have a chat with you this morning, see what you're up to there on the roads of Townsville, or maybe just letting the dog out to go to the toilet. It's Nathan in for Wildy. Local news and sport next.
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12: Hey, very good morning. Traffic is starting to build up. Wilcox Street inbounds through Cosgrove and Shaw Road and Ingham Road. A good run through Garvin and Carradong. A light start on Charter Status Road through Hermit Park and Misterton. And University Road under speeds for Annandale just around MacArthur Drive. Slow down in school zones, watch out for kids crossing the road and cars and buses pulling out during drop-off and pick-up. Let's keep our kids safe. Search Street Smarts for more. I'm Brad Ball, traffic in 30 minutes on Power 100.
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13: Good morning, I'm Bethany Ross with your local news. Well, a man from Garbutt has been charged with a string of offences, including endangering a police officer following an incident down in Mackay. The 25-year-old allegedly rammed two police cars with a stolen RAV4 on Paradise Street on Sunday, also hitting a male constable. The officer was taken to hospital with a foot injury and the man fled the scene in the vehicle that was reportedly stolen from Cranbrook earlier that morning. An arrest was made yesterday morning with the accused due in Mackay Magistrates Court today. In other news, founder of the KP and MP Bob Catter says that North Queenslanders are being ignored as shark numbers rise, and he's calling for immediate changes to state shark laws. He says that charter operators have reported to him multiple bull sharks competing for catches, and he's arguing they're far from endangered. Off the back of the fatal shark attack at Hull Heads between Townsville and Cairns, Bob Catter says he'll take the fight to Parliament, insisting that shark culling must return to the national conversation.
14: Now you're not allowed to take sharks. Queensland being the only place on earth where they protect sharks. And Brisbane government, people that never set foot off a concrete pavement wouldn't know the snorkelling mask if they fell over it, are making decisions, putting other people's lives at risk.
13: Meanwhile, Townsville's industrial future is getting a boost with Sun Metals revealing a US-backed partnership to expand critical minerals processing in the region. Korea Zinc plans to replicate the scale of its massive Tennessee operation, positioning Townsville as a key link in some global supply chains. Townsville Enterprise says that the investment could be transformational, with Mayor Nick D'Amato saying nearly one in every $6 in our regional economy comes from manufacturing. And finally, the Townsville RSPCA op shop has honoured 8 of its volunteers with a 2026 recognition pin, thanking them for their ongoing commitment. RSPCA Queensland says volunteer support is vital, with more than 3,000 volunteers contributing time to animal care, rescue and fundraising. Local MP Adam Bailey says their work makes a real difference for animals and the community.
15: We have a really strong volunteering community in Townsville. The RSPCA Queensland helped over 40,000 animals last year, and with over 3,000 volunteers, it is quite a big organisation helping animals from big to small.
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16: Hi, I'm Joseph Price. Neil Danaher will be honoured with a state funeral after passing away in Melbourne. The former AFL player and coach has died at 65, 13 years after being diagnosed with motor neuron disease. He was named Australian of the Year in 2025, and his charity raised more than $100 million through events like the Big Freeze. One Nation has extended its lead over the coalition to its widest margin since Angus Taylor took over from Susan Lee. A poll by Roy Morgan has indicated primary support for One Nation has reached 25.5%, and that's well ahead of the coalition's 23% of the vote. The police officers who shot dead Desi Freeman were not wearing body-worn cameras, day one of an inquest has found. Footage of the fatal confrontation was captured by the police air wing overhead, while audio was captured by a mobile phone that Freeman had set up to record. And the Pope has warned that artificial intelligence needs to be disarmed. Pope Leo says the world is in danger of normalising the exploitation of people again due to the rise of AI.
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16: The New South Wales Blues are sweating on hamstring scans on Mitch Moses ahead of tomorrow night's Origin opener in Sydney. Meanwhile, the Maroons have been joined in camp by Jai Arrow following his shock MND diagnosis. The AFL mid-season rookie draft will be held tonight, with injury-plagued clubs hoping to boost their stocks. The Bombers have the number one pick, followed by the Tigers and then the Eagles. And the NBA playoffs continue this morning, with the Cleveland Cavs hosting the New York Knicks, hoping to avoid a series sweep in the conference finals. That's your latest news and sports. Board.
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18: 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Power 100 weather.
0: We are looking at possible showers later this afternoon, but clear skies till then. Top to 28 degrees overnight, back down to 18 and 28. Our top for Wednesday. Showers through Wednesday and Thursday and clearing up for the weekend. Tops of 28 tomorrow, 30 on Thursday. And nice clear skies at 29 degrees for Friday and the weekend. Right now on the corner of Sturt and Stanley Street, we are sitting cool at 18.9 degrees.
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0: Hello, hello, Nathan with you, filling in for Wildie with a big hour to come. Folk Festival tickets shortly. NRL news, Amanda from Family Life and Wildie's Travel Diaries. Most importantly, music. Better music. More of it. AC/DC start us off here for your Tuesday morning. For me, this is hump day. We've done a Monday. Wednesday, well, tomorrow's very busy. We have a lot of convoy activations tomorrow. So we're going to be out on the roads all day. I'm ready. Chili's next. AC/DC now. It's Power 100. Good morning.

0: 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This life is more than just a read-through.
1: It is Chili's and Can't Stop on Power 100. I have your tickets to the Townsville Folk Festival right now. If you give me a call on 1-300-8919-29. It is an annual fest run by volunteers, but it is awesome for the whole family. You got live music, you got stuff for the kids, you got food, drinks, everything that you love about any event, really. I mean, does it have music? Does it have food and drinks? Can you put a picnic rug down? Yes to all of these questions. It's going to be an awesome, awesome event. So if you want to grab a double pass for yourself and the mate, give me a call now. 1-300-89-19-29. 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

0: It's Power 100. Nathan with you, giving away tickets to the Townsville Folk Festival. Now, looking at our phone list, let's click this one. G'day, Matt.
1: How are you, mate?
0: I'm well. You want tickets to the Townsville Folk Festival?
1: Yeah, it'd be fantastic. It's for my partner. She wants to go, so...
0: Well, it's a double pass.
1: Prize for her. Either I'll go or her daughter can go.
0: All right. You have a fantastic time. I might see you there, Matt.
1: No worries. Thank you, mate. Appreciate it.
0: We'll be giving away tickets all week long, hoping to get Susie, the event organiser there for Townsville Folk Festival, on the phone just before the week is through. So if we do get her on, we'll have a chat with her and she can give us even more detail on what you can expect as the Townsville Folk Festival gets closer and closer. We're heading in for your traffic, news and sport next on Power 100.
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3: Local supermarkets say they're ready to keep North Queenslanders supplied during cyclone season, investing in extra storage space here in Townsville. Three people have been arrested and charged with weapons offences from a property in Burdekin.
2: With a journalist based right here in Townsville, we can deliver local stories from local voices that you simply can't get anywhere else.
3: A record number of first-year graduate doctors are set to start their training in Queensland hospitals this year, including 74 in the Townsville Hospital and Health Service.
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4: Well, traffic is gradually building. Wilcox Street inbound through Cosgrove, Shore Road and Ingham Road. Also, minor delays through Garvin around Duckworth Street and Mavis Street. Darrinpa Road starting to build inbound through Mount Louisa at Bamford Lane. And University Road westbound is heavy through Annandale MacArthur Drive. It's Travel Tuesday at Flight Centre. Save up to 61% of a four-night, four-star

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9: Good morning, I'm Bethany Ross with your local news. Well, in court today, a 25-year-old man from Garbutt accused of ramming a Mackay police officer with a stolen vehicle. Louise Nielsen here with the details.
10: The man allegedly struck two police cars and an officer at South Mackay on Sunday after they were called to reports of a stolen RAV4 on Paradise Street. The vehicle had been stolen from a Townsville address earlier that morning. The driver fled the scene, later crashing and running off before being arrested yesterday. The 25-year-old has since been charged with multiple offences, including endangering a police officer. The male constable was taken to hospital with a foot injury.
9: In other news, Townsville detectives and Polair have arrested several people after a crime spree across the city. It all began with an attempted armed robbery in Hermit Park. Louise Nielsen again with the details.
10: Police say a 23-year-old Garbutt man and a 21-year-old Kerwin man were trying to steal from a trade vehicle on May 18 last week before a 44-year-old man intervened and was allegedly assaulted with a tomahawk. The trio fled in a stolen Nissan Murano along with a 20-year-old Heatley woman, crashing into parked cars before running off. Over 3 days, officers tracked stolen vehicles across Garbutt and Happy Valley, arresting five people, now facing a long list of charges.
9: And finally, James Cook uni experts say that food allergies are becoming more complex and we shouldn't ignore early skin symptoms like hives or redness. The official list of known allergens has jumped from 56 back in the 1980s to more than 1,100 today. As Food Allergy Week begins, Professor Andreas Lapata says anaphylaxis cases in Australia have risen more than 50% as emerging allergens are creating new risks.
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11: Hi, I'm Joseph Price. Classified files have revealed that there were hotline tip-offs on Bondi shooter Sajid Akram in 2007 and 2014. A royal commission into anti-Semitism is continuing today, with scrutiny ramping up over misread flags before the massacre at the Jewish festival last year. ASIO Director General Mike Burgess was among those who gave evidence yesterday.
12: We can't be everywhere all at once. We're not all seeing and all knowing, and we don't aspire to be.
11: Labor's been asking supporters to dig deep to counter the recent rise in support for One Nation. It's begun a social media ad campaign asking for donations of between $10 and $27. It says the money will help stop the party's momentum. A new survey's found almost a quarter of Australians have been ripped off by a taxi or rideshare driver. Finder says the tricks include fake tolls and drivers pretending their meters are broken, while others take a longer than necessary route to inflate the fare. And the cost of sending snail mail is about to go up again, with a Australia Post seeking to lift the price of a stamp from $1.70 to $1.85.
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11: 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Daria Kasatkina,
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11: Three Aussies have made it through to the second round of the French Open overnight.

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3: Looking beautiful skies here in Townsville right now. Possible showers this afternoon, but tops of 28 degrees. Overnight, back down to 18 and 28 for your hump day tomorrow. Looking at early showers for Thursday, tops of 30. And for Friday onwards, nice and clear skies, tops of 29 degrees. Right now, in the Bowley, it is 19.7 degrees.
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3: Nathan in for Wildy. News out of the NRL this morning. We're going to talk a few different things. Firstly, NRL CEO Andrew Abdo resigns from his post. And ARL Commissioner Peter Balandis has taken over in an interim role. All hail Emperor Balandis running the NRL and the ARL simultaneously at the moment. You know what that means? More six agains. Our next story, former Parramatta player Luke Burt. If you remember him, he was part of the era of Parramatta that could have won a premiership in the early 2000s. He's been assigned as the PNG Chiefs assistant coach. And in the most important news, New South Wales Blues camp in shambles. Mitch Moses likely ruled out of Origin Game 1 with tightness. They're awaiting the results of scans, but Matt Burton has been pulled into camp. I wonder if they'll run Ethan Strange, who's already on the bench, as the six, or bring Matt Burton straight into that jersey. Of course, Bulldog's been in pretty bad form. So have Canberra, but Ethan Strange's got a wicked step on him. Then again, Burton Bomb. Burton Bomb back in Origin, Game 1. That's a story. We'll have to see what happens there. But that is all the latest in NRL news. Now,

0: Townsville and North Queensland doesn't need a warm-up.
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0: Good Charlotte on Power 100. Nathan waking up for Wildy. And speaking of, we are going to do Wildy's Travel Diaries next, where he tells us everything he's been up to over the last week. He's on his last leg now. He's got a new post up on our Facebook page, and we're going to see what Wildy is doing with the last few days of his holiday in America. Coming back to Townsville, back on your airwaves next week here at Power 100 as well. Wildy's Travel Diaries plays next.
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1: Thanks to Jawa Off-Road Campers, because there is a difference. 357 Wilcox Street. He moved to Townsville in the early 90s, and ever since, we've been stuck with him. And now, he's been promoted. Waking Up with Wildy on Power 100.

0: It is Power 100, Nathan in for Wildy. And Wildy has sent us a little update.
1: Hey, we're in New York. I got a gun. Let's get to a Broadway show.
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0: Seems Wildy is in New York. Here's the update he sent me earlier this morning.
5: Hey, mate. Week 3, spending it with the in-laws in Lewiston, New York. It's been absolutely amazing time. We've seen some awesome things. We've been to Niagara Falls, both on the US side and the Canada side. Went to Niagara in the lake, stayed a couple of days in Ontario. This morning we had the Memorial Parade in Lewiston. Wednesday, we are flying out to New York City. Spend a couple of nights there before we actually head back to Australia. And yes, I'll be back on the air next week because I don't want you and Karina to have all the fun with Power 100's Cash Tracks. Talk to you next week. See you, bud.
0: Our Cash Tracks. Now, that's interesting, Wildy would say that. Starting June 1, our Cash Tracks will be active here at Power 100. More on that to come, but it is your chance at $10,000 here at Power 100. Doesn't get much more exciting than that. Your traffic, news and sport next. It is Nathan in for Wildy. That is Wildy's Travel Diaries.
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0: 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I'm Brad. 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
2: Good morning, I'm Bethany Ross with your local news. Well, a 25-year-old man from Garbutt has been charged after two police cars and an officer were allegedly struck by a stolen RAV4 in South Mackay. The male constable was taken to hospital with a foot injury following the incident on Paradise Street on Sunday. The driver fled the scene in the RAV, reportedly stolen from a Cranbrook address earlier that morning. He was arrested yesterday morning and is due in court today on 8 offences, including endangering a police officer. A 20-year-old woman was also arrested on Sunday, charged with unlawful use of a motor vehicle. In other news, founder of the KAP and MP Bob Catter has blasted Queensland's shark management approach, saying that another North Queensland family is grieving needlessly. He says, off the back of the fatal shark attack at Hull Head between Cairns and Townsville, that exploding bull shark populations are out of control, and claims decisions made in Brisbane and Canberra are putting our locals at risk.
3: If you've got giant predators in every single waterway in North Queensland that eat human beings, as a North Queenslander, I say with bitterness, if this was the situation in Brisbane, the crocodiles would be gone in a flash. But they're only eating North Queenslanders, so don't worry about it. The sooner North Queensland breaks away from Brisbane, the better for everybody.
2: Mr. Catter does plan to push for shark culling laws when Parliament next sits. In other news, heads up, people in Bowen are being urged to take care today with smoke around the area from a hazard reduction burn near Henry Darwin Drive. Residents should stay indoors, keep medication on hand and avoid driving through smoke if possible. A reminder, it is burn season. You can find any details about how that will impact your area on the Townsville City Council website. And finally, 8 volunteers from the Townsville RSPCA Op Shop are being recognised for their dedication to the community. The Beach received a special 2026 RSPCA volunteer pin at a ceremony last week celebrating their service. RSPCA Queensland says that volunteers have donated more than 328,000 hours last year, supporting over 42,000 animals statewide.
4: Volunteers are vital to everything that we do here. They are vital to just infiltrating in that community spirit. They input so much. We would not have half of the things out on the floor if we didn't have our volunteers to help. We try and rely on volunteers so that profit can go straight to where it needs to, helping the animals.
2: That's Op Shop Manager Joanne Johnson speaking there.
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5: Hi, I'm Joseph Price. A woman is speaking with police following the death of a child west of Brisbane overnight. A crime scene's been established after the child was found unresponsive around 11 p.m. before being declared dead at the scene. Donald Trump has used a Memorial Day address to pay tribute to the 13 American soldiers who've died in his war in Iran.
6: These incredible men and women gave their lives to ensure that the world's number one state sponsor of terror will never have a nuclear weapon. Oh, and they won't.
5: The US president says negotiations to end the war are progressing nicely, but Iran says a deal is not imminent. A new group of ISIS brides could be arrested when they arrive in Australia tonight. 4 women and 7 children will be looking to stay in Sydney. The other 2 women and 7 kids will continue to Melbourne. It's unclear where the charges will be laid. And 2 in 5 Australian women are now giving birth via C-section, an increase of 5% since 2020. More older women having babies, higher levels of chronic diseases and obesity are just some of the reasons for the rise.
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5: Former Maroon Jai Arrow has joined the squad in Sydney ahead of the State of Origin Series opener tomorrow. Kalen Ponga telling Nine the team had a dinner with him after announcing his MND diagnosis.
7: He shed some words and we just celebrated his career really as a Maroon. Billy got up and spoke about some of the qualities that Jai has and that we've all seen throughout the years.
5: And the AFL mid-season rookie draft will be held tonight with injury-plagued clubs hoping to boost their stocks. The Bombers have the number one pick, followed by the Tigers and then the Eagles. That's your latest news in sport.
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9: Beautiful conditions across Townsville today, looking at tops of 28 degrees with some light showers in the later parts of this afternoon. On the lighter side, much the same for tomorrow and Thursday. Tops of 28 and light showers expected. Nice and clear for the weekend, sunny and tops of 29. And right now, sitting at 21.5 degrees.
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9: How you doing? 8 o'clock, and we're going to jag a joker this hour, hopefully. Playing that very shortly. Also having another chat to some more people involved in Convoy for the Cure this year. We're going to do that before 9 o'clock. Queen of Maggie Island joins us, and music. Lots and lots of music, including this one from Gunners, starting off Live and Let Die.

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1: Which number is the Joker under? 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There's a few cards flipped, and your chance at $500 is just in guessing the card that the Joker is under. It's all thanks to Totally Workwear Townsville. Love your work, Hugh Street in Currajong. Now, give me a call on 1300 89 19 29, and I'll give you one guess as to which number that Joker is under, okay? It should be nice and simple. The numbers that have been flipped, I think you'll just have to refer to the Facebook or ask me when you get on the line here, because maybe too many numbers to call out at this point in the morning. Nathan in for Wildy, giving away $500 next on Jag the Joker. 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
11: 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He's got more lumps and bumps than Ingham Road. Thank God this isn't Breakfast TV. Waking up with Wally on

0: 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Thanks to Totally Workwear Townsville. 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
1: All right. 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Thanks to Totally Workwear Townsville. 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Q Street in Currajong. All right. Opening phones now. G'day.
2: G'day, mate.
1: Were you calling in for Jag the Joker?
2: I am.
1: What number were you thinking? Were you thinking up the top of the board, like in the 49 to 52 area, or middle, or what are you thinking?
2: Oh, I did have a number in mind, but then I heard from you guys it was an easy one, so I'm leaning towards number one.
1: Number one, not number 52, number one.
2: Yeah, number one, mate.
1: All right, let's have a look then, see if we can jag a joker this morning, mate. It could be the joker under number one, or it could be nothing. Let's have a look. All right, she's off the wall. And under number one, as we flip for $500, thanks to Totally Workwear. It is today. It is a picture card. It is not the Joker. It is the Queen of Diamonds, Brett.
2: Oh, good, mate. Thank you.
1: Oh, I think I got him excited there for a second. A picture card is closer to a Joker than, I don't know, a two. So I guess you did do pretty well, Brett. Our chances get higher and higher with every play in Jag the Joker. Karina will give you another shot just before lunchtime today at $500 on our Jag the Joker board. Is your traffic, news and sport next. Coming back in with Amanda from Family Life just after 8:30 and the Choir Boys playing here at Power 100.
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12: Good morning, I'm Bethany Ross with your local news. Well, a man from Garbutt has been charged with a string of offences, including endangering a police officer following an incident south of Mackay. The 25-year-old allegedly rammed two police cars with a stolen RAV4 on Paradise Street on Sunday, also hitting a male constable. The officer was taken to hospital with a foot injury and the man fled the scene in the vehicle reportedly stolen from Cranbrook earlier that morning. An arrest was made yesterday with the accused due in Mackay Magistrates Court today. Meanwhile, Townsville police have also charged five people after a violent series of incidents, starting with an attempted armed robbery in Hermit Park. Louise Nielsen here with that story.
13: Townsville police have charged five people after an attempted armed robbery in Hermit Park. It's alleged the group used stolen cars, assaulted a man with a tomahawk and threatened residents during a break-in last week. Polair tracked the suspects across several suburbs before the offenders ditched a stolen Nissan Murano after smashing it into three parked cars. All five offenders will face the Townsville Magistrates Court over the coming weeks.
12: Townsville's being positioned as a national powerhouse for sovereign manufacturing. Nearly 200 industry leaders will gather today for the North Queensland Mining and Manufacturing Forum. The region's $6.8 billion manufacturing sector is in the spotlight, along with Quinbrook's massive Northern Quartz campus, which is a $4 billion project set to boost jobs and strengthen Australia's supply chains. Townsville Enterprise says the city has the land, minerals and workforce to lead the nation's industrial future. Meanwhile, founder of the KOP and MP Bob Catter is demanding urgent changes to Queensland's shark management laws. It does come after that fatal shark attack on Sunday involving a 39-year-old Cairns spear fisherman, Michael Jens, at Hull's Head between Cairns and Townsville. Mr. Catter says that North Queensland's mourning the heartbreaking tragedy, but claims locals have been warning about booming bull shark numbers for years. And he says he'll use the next parliamentary sitting to push shark culling back onto the agenda.
14: I can't even get mad. I just feel so depressed over this death. I will be moving legislation, federal government legislation, overriding the state legislation, saying people are allowed to take action where human lives are endangered by situations that are completely out of step with the natural order.
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15: Hi, I'm Joseph Price. A royal commission into anti-Semitism has heard there were hotline tip-offs on Bondi shooter Sajid Akram as early as 2007. The missed red flags before the massacre at the Jewish festival last year have ramped up scrutiny on security agencies. New South Wales opposition leader Kelly Sloan has told Nine it's concerning that red flags were raised a decade ago.
16: How do you grapple with that question of what if? What if that red flag had stopped them buying the guns? Mm. What if that red flag had remained?
15: The latest group of ISIS brides and their children are due back in Australia this afternoon. The six women and 14 kids are en route to Sydney and Melbourne. It's unclear how many, if any, are facing charges upon their return. The World Health Organization admits it faces an uphill battle to contain the latest Ebola outbreak in parts of Africa. So far, it's claimed 220 lives. And tributes continue for the late football legend and MND pioneer Neil Danaher, who's passed away after a 13-year battle with the disease. The 65-year-old will be honoured with a state funeral.
10: Save big with Townsville.
15: Neil Danaher, who's passed away after a 13-year battle with the disease. The 65-year-old will be honoured with a state funeral.
10: Save big with Townsville.

0: hamstring at the weekend. And three Aussies have made it through to the second round of the French Open overnight. Daria Kasatkina, Thanasi Kokkinakis and Alex de Minaur all advancing. That's your latest news and sport.
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2: 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Power 100 weather.
3: Beautiful conditions across Townsville today, looking at tops of 28 degrees with some light showers in the later parts of this afternoon. On the lighter side, much the same for tomorrow and Thursday, tops of 28 and light showers expected. Nice and clear for the weekend, sunny and tops of 29. And right now, sitting at 21.5 degrees.
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4: Well, good morning. And yes, it's another fun week ahead of us, Nathan. It doesn't happen every year, but it does happen every couple of years, and it's moved venues. Now, you might hear Rotary NQ Field Days and think, as if the kids are going to go along to that. Well, they'll want to, trust me. It's all happening at the showgrounds this Friday and Saturday from 9 a.m. And get this, it's only $5 entry for 16 years plus. There's going to be robotic dogs, a drone demo, Melville's Racing Ducks, food and drinks galore to be bought, and, of course, there's heaps of machinery. Now, what kid doesn't love? Tractors and mowers and anything with a motor. If you've got a little boy or girl who loves their motors, well, NQ Field Days. It's all at the showgrounds, Friday and Saturday. Then, on Sunday, the train fans will love this one. If you've not been able to go yet, wait till your little one is into trains. You will be there every other time they run this. 10 a.m. to 1 p.m, it's $7 per person for 2 years and over. And for unlimited rides, you get to go on them over and over and over. And kids do love to do that over and over, just a warning. You've got to wear your enclosed shoes, of course, just to be safe. And if you're new to town and don't know where the miniature train park is, it's opposite the Civic Theatre on Boundary Street. Now, Sunday, it's been a big lead-up, Nathan. I'm sure you guys at Power 100 are as excited as anybody, because I know you're big supporters. The Cure starts now, Convoy for a Cure. Now, this is one of my personal favourites. We go and line up on Riverway Drive every year, pull the car up to the side of the road and watch the cavalcade of amazing array of local truckies and motorcyclists, all who have donated both their time and quite a bit of money towards what is an amazing cause. Of course, they're trying to raise as much as they can into brain cancer research for kids, and what a worthy cause. And you know what? There's a free family fun day at the very end, right up at Ross River Dam, 9:30 till 1. Free rides, face painting, amusements. You can buy yourself a coffee. You're going to need it by then. And you can get yourself something to eat as well. But the Cure starts now. Convoy for a Cure. That's the one you got to get to on Sunday.
3: Yeah, my whole brain is just filled with Convoy for the Cure this week. We've got a lot going on in the lead-up as well. So, I mean, I couldn't have said it better myself. The Family Fun Day seems like it's going to be really awesome.
4: Definitely. And you know what? The key word there is free.
3: Yeah. Agreed, Amanda. Thank you so much for joining me this morning, giving me the lowdown. That is Townsville Family Life on Facebook. Thanks, Amanda.
4: Cheers.

0: Power 100, it's Nathan here filling in for Wildy, and I am joined by Taylor from Drains Transport Air. Good morning.
1: How you going, Nathan?
0: I'm doing so well. It's great to have you on the line here as we lead into Convoy for the Cure 2026. Your parents, the owners of Drains Transport Air, they're the operators there and longtime supporters of Convoy for the Cure. Are you getting excited for this time of year?
1: We are. It's always a big lead up to Convoy. I think it's something that we start talking about and planning from when it finishes the year before. So, yeah, there's always a lot of hype in the lead up, especially in the last few weeks.
0: It's exciting to get so many truckies together for this great cause, finding the cure for children's brain cancer. And at Drains Transport, you are always in the conversation for largest fleet. Are we expecting the same this year?
1: So we are. I think we've got about 10 trucks entered this year, which is pretty much our usual. But yeah, we always have a good crack, and we were fortunate enough to win it last year. So yeah, we'll see if we can make it 2 years in a row.
0: Make it back to back for the Drains.
1: we'll try.
0: It's my first Convoy, so I want to say firstly, like, I'm excited to be a part of it this year. I'll be at the Family Fun Day doing some hosting on the Sunday as well. As a newbie, what should I be expecting? I mean, I'm hoping to get myself into a rig for the Convoy itself. Other than that, what are the real highlights for you?
1: Look, it's just the whole event. Like, you hear about the atmosphere, but until you actually experience it for yourself, you don't truly understand how special it is. Like, you have the whole community that just comes together, which makes it so special, and everyone puts aside their work for the day and gets behind something much bigger than themselves. And yeah, childhood brain cancer affects so many families, and if we can help raise awareness and funds while doing something we're all passionate about, then that's something really worth being a part of. So yeah, just to experience like the sheer amount of trucks that participate, and then seeing the crowds just line the street. Like, it's just the whole thing, the atmosphere of the whole day is just phenomenal. Like, you can't even put it into words.
0: I love that you say that, because I talked to Karina from the studios here at Power 100 before I got onto the phone to anyone. Now you're maybe my fourth or fifth call for Convoy for the Cure this year. And every single person has said, you know, you can hear about it, but you just don't get it until you've seen it.
1: Yeah, exactly.
0: I'm just excited to be maybe on the inside for this year. And then after I've seen it, I've experienced the first Convoy, then I'll be able to sing its praises the same way everyone else does. Of course, it's for an amazing cause, and it all ends up there for the Family Fun Day at the end. You get to check out the rigs, and they'll all be nice and washed and shining clean.
1: Yeah, that's it. And that's the thing. Like, you know, these are companies and owner drivers that we're talking about who take these trucks off the road to participate in this event. And, you know, I know, like, for us, like, it's an early morning. We all come from the Burdekin, and we never put any pressure on our drivers to participate, but they always just want to be involved in it. Even some of ours who are based in Brisbane, like, they give up their time at home just to participate in this event, and it's all for the cause. Like, we all do it for that same reason. It's those kids and their families who are fighting these battles, and, you know, if we can all get together and try and find a cure, like, every little bit counts. And I know, so I've been fortunate enough, I've been in a truck for one of the convoys, but I've also stood on the side of the road for the last few years. Yeah. And without a doubt, every year that I'm on the side of the road, and you see these trucks carrying these banners of these kids who, you know, who have fought these battles, and it just brings it home. Like, it just hits that point. Like, you realise why we're doing what we're doing, and, you know, just trying to find a cure for paediatric brain cancer.
0: Yeah, it is one of the great causes, and it's so great to see you and the whole of Drains Transport Air joining together, bringing a big fleet up to Townsville for this awesome event. Thank you so much for joining me today, Taylor. I know you're very busy, but I'll leave you to it.
1: Yeah, thank you so much. We look forward to meeting you next weekend.
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0: Song 2, Blur, Power 100 show done and dusted, joined by the Queen of Maggie Island, Karina. I was just talking a little earlier about how I thought the water would have been this morning on the ferry ride over. Was it bad?
1: No.
0: Okay.
1: Why did you think it was bad?
0: Because the forecast said it's supposed to rain this afternoon.
1: No. And look, rain doesn't necessarily mean bad out on the water. It's always about the wind and
0: okay.
1: the swell.
0: What was it like this morning?
1: It was pretty nice, actually. Good luck to you if you got out. There's plenty of mackerel in close, mate. I saw some massive garfish on the weekend really close to the actual island itself. Now, what happens when garries are like lollipops for Spanish mackerel and other types of mackerel? They love them, so okay. they chase them in close, which means you can get out early, go chase a mackerel, and then go to work. Ha-ha, what a great plan.
0: Is that what you did this morning?
1: No. The captain of the ferry won't slow down enough for me to troll.
0: Oh, fair enough.
1: Do you even know what trolling is?
0: Throwing a line in.
1: Yeah, with a lure on it.
0: With a lure on it. Okay. Yeah, I'm just saying slang.
1: It's not like online these days, like trolling is. Like, I get off after the show and get on our Power 100 Facebook and slag you out.
0: I hate Paul Kelly.
1: Rita wrote a letter. The letter should be never to hear it again.
0: And
1: no,
0: you'll
1: I'm joking.
0: You'll never hear it again. It's gone. It's gone forever. Well, I had a good run. What do you got going on after nine?
1: I've got a band whose lead guitarist's name is Kevin John Wasserman, but I don't think anyone knows him by his real name. They only know him by his nickname Noodles. And I thought, dude, this guy must be into 2-minute noodles, something foul.
0: Yep.
1: No, apparently noodling is a thing you do on a guitar. You would know that as a muso, right?
0: Totally.
1: You're learning about trolling. I'm learning about noodling. Look at us learning.
0: We're learning.
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8: Good morning, I'm Bethany Ross with your local news. Caught today for a 25-year-old garbage man accused of ramming Mackay police with a stolen vehicle. Louise Nielsen has the details.
9: The man allegedly struck two police cars and an officer at South Mackay on Sunday after they were called to reports of a stolen RAV4 on Paradise Street. The vehicle had been stolen from a Townsville address earlier that morning. The driver fled the scene, later crashing and running off before being arrested yesterday. The 25-year-old has since been charged with multiple offences, including endangering a police officer. The male constable was taken to hospital with a foot injury.
8: In other news, JCU experts say that food allergies are becoming more complex, with the official list of known allergens jumping from 56 in the 1980s to more than 1,100 today. As Food Allergy Week begins, Professor Andreas Lapata says anaphylaxis cases in Australia have risen more than 50%, and researchers are warning that early skin symptoms like hives or redness should not be ignored. Meanwhile, Townsville detectives and Polair have been busy. They've arrested several people after a crime spree across the city that began with an attempted armed robbery in Hermit Park. Louise Nielsen again with the details.
9: Police say a 23-year-old Garbutt man and a 21-year-old Kerwin man were trying to steal from a trade vehicle on May 18 last week before a 44-year-old man intervened and was allegedly assaulted with a tomahawk. The trio fled in a stolen Nissan Murano along with a 20-year-old Heatley woman, crashing into parked cars before running off. Over 3 days, officers tracked stolen vehicles across Garbutt and Happy Valley, arresting five people, now facing a long list of charges.
8: And finally, the Townsville RSPCA op shop has honoured 8 of its volunteers with a 2026 recognition pin, thanking them for their ongoing commitment. RSPCA Queensland says volunteer support is vital, with more than 3,000 volunteers contributing time to animal care, rescue and fundraising. Local MP Adam Bailey says their work does make a real difference for animals and for our community.
10: We have a really strong volunteering community in Townsville. The RSPCA Queensland helped over 40,000 animals last year, and with over 3,000 volunteers, it is quite a big organisation helping animals from big to small.
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11: Hi, I'm Joseph Price. Police have launched a homicide investigation following the death of a child near Brisbane. Emergency services found the child unresponsive at an Ipswich home last night and was declared dead at the scene. A 31-year-old woman is speaking with police. A second cohort of ISIS brides are expected to arrive down under today after leaving Syria. It's understood the 6 women and 14 kids will arrive in Sydney and Melbourne this afternoon, though it's unclear if any of them will face charges. Melbourne landmarks have lit up in honour of the late AFL great and MND pioneer Neil Danaher. The 65-year-old has lost his 13-year battle with the disease, leaving behind a mighty legacy, with his Fight MND charity raising more than $100 million since its inception. CEO Matt Tilley says he had a gift not many possess.
12: To harness the power of community. That's what Neil was about, the power of community, about saying, you're not against one of us, you're against all of us.
11: And the annual cheese rolling competition has taken place in the UK. The event sees people chase a 3-kilo cheese wheel down a steep hill.
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11: Blues playmaker Mitch Moses has been ruled out of tomorrow night's State of Origin series opener in Sydney. The New South Wales 5'8" has succumbed to a hamstring complaint, meaning Ethan Strange will make his State of Origin debut. Matt Burton's been rushed into the squad as a possible replacement on the bench. And Brad Scott has been sacked as Essendon coach. It's believed the Bombers have parted ways with him, despite Scott still having a year to run on his contract. The Dons are currently dead last on the ladder with just one win this season. That's your latest news and sport.
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7: 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Power 100 weather.
14: A little bit of fluffy cloud around. It was a lot more humid this morning, probably because the cloud is around. Headed for around 28 for us today, 28 tomorrow, back to mostly sunny. There is just the slightest chance, but you know, it's rolling in at like midnight tomorrow night. It's nothing we're going to need to worry about, and about 1 mil as well. And then mostly sunny 30 for Thursday, Friday, Saturday, Sunday. Blue skies, sunny conditions, tops of 29 degrees. In Kelso, it's 24, nearly 25.
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friends. 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

0: an RDO yesterday, took himself up to Hinchinbrook, chasing jacks, and have managed to catch the man flu. That's a shame, but you said you had an awesome day. How'd you go?
1: About a 50 centimetre.
0: Yeah.
1: And the other one was 47, and then I got another one in about 43.
0: Oh, wow, that's all right, mate. But then you got yourself the man flu as well. Hey, how did you catch that? What lure did you get that on? Only joking, Jared. Awesome, mate. Send me through some pickies on our socials. I would love to see them. Hodgie often does that. Sends beautiful barra, mangrove, jack. Speaking of Hodgie and the team at the Fishing Warehouse, we'll catch up with them after midday. What are you up to Saturday afternoon? Because in the next 10, 15 minutes, I am going to have not two tickets, but a family pass for you to head along and see our mighty Mandy Blackhawks take on the Mackay Cutters. We'll do that in 10 here at Power 100.
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0: got 4 tickets for you to head along and see our Mighty Mighty Blackhawks take on the Mackay Cutters this Saturday out at Jack Mansky Oval. So that can be a family pass, or if you want to take 2 adults with you. So, you know, 2 couples, whatever, however you want to do it. 1-300-89-1929. It's 4 tickies to go along and sit up. That's going to be beautiful afternoon, top of 29 degrees out at Jack Mansky Oval. And the Blackhawks need you. They need a bit of a rally. Mackay coming up in 8th position. We're in 11th, and it'll be interesting to see what Blackhawks team we have, because, of course, it just depends on what Cowboys team gets field. 1-300-89-1929. Come and make it a ripper family afternoon, or you and 2 mates. Give me a call.
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0: hands-free Nathan. How are you, mate?
1: Yeah, we're good. Just zipping around town.
0: Yeah, working?
1: Yeah. Hardly, but working.
0: What do you do, Nathan?
1: Semi-retired, just got a small skip-in business.
0: Yeah, cool. Oh, mate, I'm so glad you had 5 seconds to give me a call because you got 4 tickets to go along and see our Mighty Many Blackhawks take on the Cutters this weekend at Jack Mansky Oval.
1: Dirty. Still doesn't fit all our family, but anyway, we'll get 2 more.
0: That's a chunk. It's a chunk of the family, Nathan.
1: That's it, eh?
0: Now, who's your NRL team?
1: Broncos, nothing but.
0: Okay, so obviously you're a bloody cane toad.
1: Oh, for sure.
0: How confident are you tomorrow night?
1: Pretty confident because I love that New South Wales is.
0: Mm-hmm.
1: They're just idiots. Every year you just get the Muppets message you down. You just go, yeah, smile, smile, smile.
0: I love it. I love Origin Time, mate. You enjoy. There's one thing we can agree on. We both love our Mighty Mighty Blackhawks. Enjoy this Saturday with the fam, mate.
1: No worries. Thanks a lot, hey.
0: I'll get you some more tickets tomorrow here at Power 100 ACDC. Chili Peppers. Fly away on my Zeppelin. I feel it before 11 o'clock. And this time, not an invite to Jack Mansky Oval, but to the movies to go and see Masters of the Universe. We'll do that after 10 and the Power 100 newsroom, which we're headed into now.
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5: Hi, I'm Joseph Price. The US military has reportedly carried out strikes against targets in southern Iran, including missile launch sites and boats attempting to lay mines. US Central Command described the strikes as defensive actions to protect troops from threats posed by Iranian forces. The energy minister has welcomed news power bill relief is on the way. Surging levels of renewable energy and better reliability from coal-fired generators are causing benchmark power prices to fall up to 10% for consumers and more for small businesses. Chris Bowen says while there's a long way to go, this is a good start.
6: Australians are continuing to feel cost of living pressures. Energy prices are still higher than we would like, but I do acknowledge this very real progress today.
5: Classified files have revealed that there were hotline tip-offs on Bondi shooter Sajid Akram in 2007 and 2014. A Royal Commission into Anti-Semitism is continuing today, with scrutiny ramping up over missed red flags before the massacre at the Jewish festival last year. We're hearing more about the moment before cop killer Desi Freeman was gunned down by police. He reportedly told officers to come in and have a beer with him after they arrived at his hideout in Country Victoria on March 30. That was before he opened fire. 8 officers shot back, killing him on the spot. And the Pope has warned that artificial intelligence needs to be disarmed. Pope Leo says the world is in danger of normalising the exploitation of people again due to the rise of AI.
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5: The Brad Scott era at Essendon is finally over. The Bombers have today sacked him as coach after nearly 4 years in charge. The club says it's looking for a fresh start, despite Scott having a year to run on his contract. Heartbreak for Blues star Mitch Moses. He's officially been ruled out of tomorrow night's State of Origin opener with a hamstring strain, paving the way for Ethan Strange to make his debut in the halves. And a blow for the Socceroos just weeks out from the World Cup. Riley McGree's been ruled out of the tournament after injuring his hamstring. That's your latest news and sport.